Okay, here's something that is absolutely going to ruin using an ATM for you. Apparently, the keypad is just as dirty as a public restroom. So, from now on, I think every ATM should play a toilet flush when the cash comes out. You know, just so we all know what we've touched. It's Kiss.

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Apparently, one of the best things you can do, though, is change your clothes right when you get home because all the pollen sticks to you. So now allergy season has me coming home and immediately quarantining my hoodie by the front door.

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Okay, this might be the most Wisconsin thing that doesn't actually happen in Wisconsin. 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

0: Gorillaz, 95.9 Kiss FM, your buddy Biff, but I am out of here. Club Kiss up next. Keep your Saturday nights alive. I'll be back tomorrow at 3 for more Old School Jam Weekend. Till then, come find me on Instagram or Facebook at your buddy Biff. 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

0: This long weekend is the perfect time to throw it back. 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
2: So I just got this, it happened 12 hours ago. I got this Hollinger High School entry.
3: Don't click on the link.
2: No.
4: Right. We're in a transition right now. We're trying to go to Microsoft.
2: It comes from a woman named Jessica.
5: It's me.
2: And it's Jessica. And it says, what event, extracurricular activity do you want to shout out? Because if you didn't know this, you can go on our website and you can send in your hollers early. She said, please play along. I told my daughter I would call the news.
3: Ooh.
2: Iris is 6.5 years old and she thinks she found a dinosaur bone in our backyard garden.
4: What if she did?
2: Like, so what can we do, you guys? Like,
3: well, we got to send a paleontologist to check it out. And by paleontologist, I mean my son.
4: I think he needs to dust. Yeah, he needs to come with a very small trowel and a paintbrush.
2: Like, I want to get a hold of Jessica, but I don't know how. Because the email was sent to, like, a general.
3: Right.
4: Yeah, yeah.
3: But her email should still be there.
2: No, it's not.
4: She didn't put her email?
2: No, because it comes from the general. Page. The KISS page.
3: We'll find her.
2: And I think we need to interview Iris.
3: I have questions.
4: I think we absolutely need to interview Iris, and we need to create a dinosaur name.
3: I need to find out something from the parents first. Obviously, odds of dinosaurs in Wisconsin are almost nil.
2: Why?
4: That's what they tell us, but...
2: Why?
3: Because back in that era, it was just water here.
4: Yeah, based on the...
2: Based on the geological
4: record.
2: Could have been water dinosaurs.
3: Well, I just want to know what kind of animal it really is.
2: Oh.
3: Was it a
4: dinosaur, Eddie? That's what it is. Mm-hmm.
3: Was it
4: a dinosaur? If it's a fossil at all?
3: All right.
2: Does anybody know? Should I say her last name?
4: No. Probably not.
3: I think with the inventions of Facebooks and social media, I'm sure we could track it down.
2: Okay,
3: we'll track her down.
2: Okay.
4: Yeah, I mean, what if it is one of those water dinosaurs?
2: Yeah,
3: I mean, that would be amazing.
4: Like why can't I think of the name of it?
3: I mean, we could call it the Jessicasaurus or something.
2: Well, the daughter's Iris.
3: Irisaurus.

0: Irisaurus. There you go. Boom. Named it. I get credit for it too.
1: Yeah. Well, you can take it.
0: All right.
1: No, that was
0: like
1: a good
0: this.
1: One. What was it? Was it Plesiosaurus? That's the one I'm always thinking of. That was a water one. It had flippers and a big long neck. And then whenever they talk about Nessie, there's always that guy who's like, well, you know, as they're studying the geography, it's possible that there is a surviving Plesiosaurus.
0: Plesiosaurus sounds right.
1: And his long neck, flippers.
0: Honestly, though, could you imagine if it is some sort of species that's never been discovered before?
1: Right.
2: Yeah.
1: Awesome. It's like everything.
0: Good for you, Iris.
1: There's always the first time. Do you know how we discovered a dinosaur fossil? The first time we discovered a dinosaur fossil.
0: Could you
1: Somebody
0: imagine that situation? Someone finds a bone that big and you're like, what is this? And they freak out.
1: How'd you know you were sitting on an oil mine?
0: Holy moly.
1: Well, because oil started bubbling up. Look at us. We're the Beverly Hillbillies now.
0: We're going to have to do some digging on this.
2: Yes, Iris.
0: No pun intended.
1: Slightly different. That was a television show.
2: Yeah.
1: But still.
0: All right.
2: I'm not finding her on Facebook.
1: Do you know when you find out you have a gas leak?
2: When you have a gas leak.
1: When you have a gas leak.
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2: Okay.
1: WHBY News.
2: All right. We're following an unusual and exciting local story today. Jessica Broadhagen has contacted KISS FM Studios with a surprising discovery involving her 6.5-year-old daughter, Iris. According to Broadhagen, young Iris may have uncovered what appears to be a dinosaur bone while playing in her family's garden. The find was reportedly made during routine outdoor play, turning an ordinary day into a potentially prehistoric moment. While the discovery has not yet been officially confirmed by experts, it has already sparked curiosity and excitement. Paleontologists would need to examine the object to determine whether it is truly a fossilized dinosaur bone or something more common, such as a rock or preserved animal remains. Local authorities and scientific experts have not yet issued a statement, but the family is expected to seek professional evaluation soon. For now, Iris remains at the center of this intriguing story, proof that sometimes big discoveries can come from the smallest explorers. Stay tuned to KISS FM for updates as this story develops.
1: I like this.
3: That's exciting.
4: That's very exciting. Her mom wanted us to know.
2: Okay.
4: All right. She thinks she found a dinosaur ball.
1: Okay.
4: Mm-hmm.
1: I'm going to send my kid out there who's pretty much a paleontologist. He's going to take all his Dino Dana books and he's going to figure it out.
3: Mateo, KISS FM Junior Program Director, is on his way.
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4: Yep. Yep.
3: That actually would be pretty sweet.
1: Mm-hmm. Get all the figure this out.
3: This is like Dino Dan. It's like an episode of Dino Dan. What a great show that was.
1: Dino Dex. Dex is the other.
3: Yeah, did you see Dino Dana?
1: Dino Dana, and then, you know.
3: Yeah. I don't know. Like, as a Dino.
1: We grew up as Dino Dana.
3: Yeah.
1: So you're a few years
3: as a Dino Dan family, when we transitioned to Dana, and I understand why, it just kind of lost a little bit for me.
1: Well, I mean, Dan only lasted a season.
3: Yeah,
1: then it went to his brother.
3: Dana didn't have the same enthusiasm.
1: Kind of a little snotty, too. She's a little snotty.
3: Thank you, Eddie.
1: Like, guys, how come you're not playing dinosaurs with me? I'll do it by myself. Fine.
3: And thank you for saying it, Eddie. I felt a little judgy.
1: Your mom and dad are working hard. They're working hard to support you guys in Canada.
3: I felt a little bit judgy about sort of giving up on the Dino, Dan, Dex kind of like series during the Dana years. But even my family, even the kids were like, I don't know, man.
1: She was a lot. She was a lot to handle sometimes.
3: She was a lot.
1: Did
3: That's
1: you watch
3: a good
1: the
3: way
1: movie?
3: To put it. Yeah.
1: The movie, We watched the movie a lot.
3: Dino Dan was solid.
4: I know
3: solid,
4: who Dino Dan is, but it would just. It
1: we
4: didn't.
1: Watched the movie a lot because there was a character in it called Mateo, and that's why we said, we have to watch it now.
3: Do you have a favorite episode of Dino Dan? The sleepover in the museum was spectacular.
1: Is that the Ghostbusters one?
2: Yep. Sorry.
3: Spectacular.
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1: Katie, there was breaking news earlier.
2: Yes.
1: And you have it in front of you. Can you give me some of the key data from there? Because I've been doing some research here between that song and that.
2: Okay.
1: During the songs here.
2: Iris has uncovered what appears to be a dinosaur bone while playing in her family's garden.
3: That's how these things are
2: found. It was made during routine outdoor play.
1: Okay.
2: This discovery has not yet been officially confirmed by experts, but it's already sparked curiosity and excitement.
1: I mean, this could change the landscape of what we thought was Wisconsin in that era.
3: Mm-hmm. I don't want to make a comparison to something about which you guys would have a hard time establishing a frame of reference, but some of the discoveries on Oak Island have led us to question everything we know about the history of our world travels. And this would be a similar finding. You find a dinosaur bone in northeast Wisconsin?
1: There's no data of ever any fossil ever being discovered here.
3: Really?
1: No data at all.
3: Not a single in Wisconsin,
1: because during that era, there was glacial erosions.
3: Sure.
1: So the Ice Age wiped away everything. So we have no proof whatsoever that there was ever a dinosaur in Wisconsin. One would like to believe, considering triceratops and T-Rexes and all that was throughout the Midwest, but
3: we had nothing during all the...
1: Nothing.
3: Because you have your Triassics and your Jurassic periods, your Cretaceous periods. We had nothing
1: all
3: here,
1: the Mesozoic era rocks just disappeared because of the Ice Age. So it could have been washed away.
3: Sure. So we could have had them.
1: We could have had them, but it may have gone south.
3: Oh,
1: or into the water in Lake Michigan, maybe.
3: That's solid sleuthing, Eddie.
1: So there's all sorts of stuff. That. Yeah. Thank you, Google.
3: That's really cool. That's really interesting. So that entire age of reptiles was basically washed away.
1: But that's not to say she couldn't find something in her backyard.
3: Nothing survived in the Kettle Moraine Basin.
1: But the Ice Age was very, very big in this area.
2: Very, very big.
1: Very, very big.
3: We were huge for the Ice Age.
1: So it could be a mastodon.
3: Sure.
1: It could be a mammoth. They roam throughout the state.
3: Yes, why not?
2: The woolly type.
3: Why not?
1: The woolly type of mammoths. Not the woolly mice that they have out there now.
3: Nope. No. No. Nope.
1: They look adorable.
3: They do.
1: I would love to have a pet woolly mice.
3: Yeah.
1: 100%. But
3: I don't want to because I feel like they would eat me. So I feel like all of this.
1: They're tiny. They're tiny.
3: I don't know.
1: They're mice size.
3: I feel like the tiny ones, I know that they're supposed to be tiny, but I just think of gremlins, and I just don't know. I don't know what's going to happen.
1: But if it
3: it's like the dire wolf experiment when they brought back the extinct dire wolves, and you're like, this is really cool. But as they describe when they described that whole thing about how they were being held in a secret facility, all I could think of was Jurassic Park. Like, this is literally Jurassic
1: That's
3: Park.
1: That's exactly it.
3: They're being held in this confidential security, high security prison cell, basically, with these formerly extinct animals that, they're probably fine. Like, this is Jurassic Park, man. What if the fence fails?
1: If this indeed turns out to be a dinosaur fossil.
2: Oh, indeed it will.
1: And we find out that this is breaking news, it could likely be the most common thought would be a duck-billed dinosaur known as the Hadasaurus.
3: Okay.
1: That's what they're guessing it could be. Based on what the life we had here. Or some sort of
2: Iris,
1: marine life.
2: Can you send us a picture?
1: And I know you're all about marine life, Katie. But it could have been a marine life dinosaur-like thing. What did you call it earlier? You called it something. Ocean dinosaur?
2: Water dinosaurs.
1: Yeah.
3: Plesiosaurus or something like that.
1: The state fossil in Wisconsin, by the way?
3: Trilobites.
1: There you go.
3: Yeah.
1: So it could be that, too. There's lots of possibilities, but I'm expecting something new, something different.
3: I once had to exhibit an insane amount of self-restraint when it came to a trilobite. When I was making deliveries, working for the Susie's Cheesecakes back in the day, made a delivery to a warehouse, and along it, it was just stones, like they had landscape stones all over the place. There was a cracked stone, and there was a trilobite fossil in it.
1: Get out of here.
3: And I wanted to take it so badly, but it was like, this isn't my property. This is literally stealing. So when I went inside, I dropped off the cheesecakes, and I told the person at the front desk, I go, hey, you guys have a trilobite fossil or some kind of fossil. I think it's a trilobite. Outside in your landscape stone. I could, like, if you want to go, I could show it to you. And the guy just goes, all right.
1: I would, at that point, it would be
2: exactly what I would have said.
3: And I guess in hindsight,
2: I'd have been like, that's nice.
3: I don't know if the guy was.
1: Oh, I was wrong, dude. My bad. And you just put it in your pocket. Well,
3: I wanted it so badly, Eddie, but I didn't. I drove away. I think I did the right thing.
1: You know, the state capitol has fossils in it?
3: Really?
1: In Madison, yeah.
3: I didn't know that.
1: They give you a little brochure, like a pamphlet, to find them all where they are, and it's like a little scavenger hunt.
3: No, I did it. We did a whole tour of that.
1: Yes, sir.
3: And nobody told me about that.
1: It's true.
3: I would have loved that.
2: Mm-hmm. Oh, I would have been
3: fine. I still think about driving back to that business and being like, I wonder if I could go back there now.
1: Could you imagine
3: if it's
1: still
3: there?
1: Could you? How long ago was this?
3: 20 years ago.
1: Oh, that's a bummer.
3: More than that. Oh, my gosh. 30.
1: That's a bummer. It's
3: no,
1: gone.
3: It was 30 years ago.
1: Somebody found it and pocketed it.
3: I know.
1: It had to have been.
3: I don't know. I can still see it. I can see it.
1: Don wants to know if it really is a dinosaur bone. Is there a Pulitzer Prize for us for reporting on this?
2: I mean.
3: I don't know. There might be a Murrow for reporting.
1: Is there something
3: Edward
1: there?
3: R. Murrow Award.
2: I want to give Iris all her flowers.
1: Absolutely. It's all because of Iris.
2: Yep.
1: But the ripple if she makes effect. Money off this, I just want my mortgage paid off. You know
2: my
1: rule.
2: Oh, my gosh. Yeah. Here we go again. Mm-hmm.
1: That's my thing. If something happens because of me, just pay off my mortgage. That's all I want.
2: Okay. Okay.
3: Fortunately, there's always the ripple effect, and gardening, I'm sure, has ceased at the Iris home because you can't do it now. Now you have to rope it off.
1: Now you have to just completely dig everything.
3: You have to tape it off.
1: Keep digging.
3: At this point now, there's no longer shovel digging. It's trowel digging.
1: Stop. Just stop everything.
3: Very slow, methodical digging because if you don't want to jab a spade through a dinosaur bone.
1: We should do a live broadcast as we dig.
2: I'll let you guys do that. I'll stay back.
3: No, we're coming in. We're coming in with rebar that you hammer in and you tape it off.
1: The whole morning show, Katie. Everybody. The whole staff. Reed, too. Reed has to wake up for this. We are going to find a dinosaur. Iris, where do you live?
2: Yep. Okay, not.
3: We will bring very
2: Iris
3: small tools.
2: Already found it.
3: Very small tools.
1: Yeah, but there's more. Where there's one, there's more. You think they just stop when they find one bone? We wouldn't have sued the T-Rex of Chicago if they only stopped right off the bat.
3: Yeah, he's right. It's not like this dinosaur just broke off a phalange and then kept walking.
1: You bleed.
3: Well, maybe it did.
1: You sweat. You cry and you dig some more, Katie Shirk. You just
3: what
1: dig.
3: What if this is the site of a major fight, a prehistoric fight, and there's multiple dinos there?
1: Right?
3: Like they took each other out and they died and then
1: could be the cause why there was never any dinosaurs found in Wisconsin until then because they all landed there.
3: Yep.
1: Ground zero could be right there in Iris' backyard.
3: Johnny, I want you to start from the beginning. Well, first the earth cooled, then the dinosaurs came, but they got too big and fat and turned into oil.
1: Mm. So much possibilities here. Iris, congratulations.
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2: That wouldn't be a bad Hit the Spot either. Mm-hmm. Oh, tomorrow Hit the Spot Day?
3: Yeah, tomorrow's Hit the Spot.
4: It is. What song do you guys want to hear for Hit the Spot?
3: Whatever.
2: I mean, Bob Seger Night Moves would be my...
4: No.
3: Yep, I celebrate his entire catalog. Not. Ramble, gambling, man, Katie.
4: I'm not participating in that one. Of all the ones I will participate in, that is the one I will not.
3: Why not?
4: Landon won't either.
3: Why don't you want to work on it? Landon would love it.
2: I bet you Landon would love that song.
4: No, he wouldn't. He was in here for it.
3: He loved it.
2: He had a smile.
4: Wayne doesn't have a smile. It's because he was imagining Mary.
2: Jillian says Gin Blossoms.
3: Ooh, which one?
4: Hey, Jealousy.
2: I mean, that's the go-to, right? Mm-hmm. Allison Rose is a great song, but nobody really knows Allison. Well, I guess people do know Allison Rose, but not many.
4: What's the other one that sounds like Hey Jealousy, but isn't Hey Jealousy?
3: Hear It From You?
4: Yes. Yeah, we could do Gin Blossoms.
3: I Hear From You.
2: That's a good song.
4: Mm-hmm.
3: Oh my gosh, Gin Blossoms, you guys. So many things.
2: So, Gin Blossoms. Okay, I think tomorrow
3: we'll celebrate their entire catalog. Why don't we do all three?
2: Do all three.
3: And then maybe an obscure deep cut. Track number 8 that none of us know.
2: Michael Jackson or Meatloaf for Hit the Spot.
3: Man, MJ would be great.
2: Sister Hazel.
3: Sure.
2: Coming in.
4: Ooh.
2: Cranberries is getting a vote here.
4: Cranberry.
2: I feel like that's a hard song to do.
4: Yeah.
5: In your head.
2: Like, you would have to do Dreams or something like that. Something more.
3: Yeah, I'm out.
4: These dreams go on when I close my eyes.
2: Okay, not that right song, but... Julie's with Nick and I. She says, I'll do Bob Seger.
3: Yes, Julie. Let's do this.
2: Lindsay Urban.
4: 1,000 Miles. Didn't we do that one?
2: Vanessa Carlton?
3: I think we did.
4: Yeah.
2: A lot of good suggestions. We just have to make the decision.
4: Yeah.
2: Every time we touch.
4: No. Mm-mm. Bad things happen when that song plays.
2: Like what, Katie Shirk? Tell me.
3: She got dumped.
4: I got dumped.
2: Oh.
3: In the Wendy's drive-thru.
2: Oh, you and Wendy's do have a bad relationship.
3: Yep.
4: Right?
2: I kind of want Wendy's for lunch.
4: No.
2: Is there Wendy's nearby us?
3: I don't know.
4: No.
3: I don't know.
4: Nope. Closest one is off of West College.
2: Well, for somebody who doesn't like Wendy's, you know exactly where they all are.
3: Yeah, no kidding.
4: I gotta keep them on my radar.
3: Yep. My major parade route down Oneida Street takes me past those delicious square hamburgers every day.
2: I really want a Wendy's now.
3: How about a chili and a baked potato and a couple of nuggets?
2: Linger. Julie says linger.
4: You have to let it linger.
2: System of a Down, Korn, Metallica, something hard rock.
3: System of a Down would be pretty hard. That'd be pretty awesome, though. I'm totally down for that. Let's do that.
2: Great suggestions. So we have a lot to choose from.
3: Oh, we're going to get good. Some alt hard rock. Cut my life into pieces. We can do that,
4: too.
3: This
4: is my last resort.
3: I don't know why that one just came into my head.
4: Suffocation. No breathing.
3: We can't say those songs. We did Celine, but we haven't done all of Celine. Well, you can't do all of Celine.
4: No.
2: Alanis Morissette. I'm assuming more
4: sad. Alanis Morissette, we could.
3: Which one?
2: Not that version of me.
4: Hot enough. I don't like that one.
3: Okay, fine.
4: One hand in my pocket and the other one's giving a high five.
3: Smoking a cigarette. Do you want that one too?
4: Cigarette. She's not Irish.
3: I know. Listen, some of these notes are...
4: Whatever the song is, Nick has to sing like Mick the whole time.
2: Oh, that'd be fine.
3: Mick Jagger, we could totally do the Stone Scars.
4: Give me Alanis as Mick.
3: As the other ones giving a high five, David.
2: Oh, this is a fun
3: David
2: game.
3: David was smoking a cigarette.
2: This is a fun game.
4: I want to do 1,000
3: it's like
4: miles.
3: 10,000 spoons and all you need is a knife, David. I have to sing to David Bowie every time. I don't know why. To get into Mick Jagger, I have to. David, what's up with dancing in the street?
4: I do it studio cameras because you guys, every time he does Mick Jagger, he has to stick out his butt, rub his legs.
2: He does rub his leg?
3: Yeah. I'm broke, but I'm happy. I'm poor, but I'm kind.
4: And then knowing he's singing
3: to a pretty baby.
4: He's singing to David Bowie.
2: I'm singing
4: to David and I, baby.
2: So we know these cameras
3: record. But I'm overwhelmed.
2: But the audio isn't great with these cameras. We got to figure this out.
4: Dylan wants you to
3: baby.
4: Sing like Tiger.
3: Tiger Woods singing it? What all comes down to. So everything's going to be fine, Elon. 'cause you're smashing in my window. Like, I don't want to hell in a taxi cab, we're which I have to drive on because I flipped my car again.
2: Get it, Nick, get it.
4: Why is he giving us the Mick Jagger hip?
3: I don't know. Tiger's got Mick hips. I'm dancing like Mick. Come on.
2: Andy says, don't stop me now.
3: Don't stop me. No, Mick did that one too.
4: I'm having a good time.
3: It's great. I'm having a good time. I'm a shooting star.
4: Wait, Camilla.
3: Do you know what this is? Do you know what this is reminding me of? Those videos like on TikTok now where they turn off the sound and it's the guy who does the voiceover. He's like, don't stop me now. And it's supposedly the Mike ISO.
4: I want no music. Julia wants to do George Michael Faith, but I want you to do it as Camilla.
3: Because I've got to have faith. Ooh, I've got to have faith.
2: This has become a what voices you can do because now we're getting a Mickey Mouse.
3: Gotta have faith, faith, faith. Baby, I'm gonna smoke my new parts. I'm gonna service Charlie.
4: Okay, now Mick.
3: Have faith, baby. Do you want to have faith in me, David? I'm burning my old blue jeans.
4: Okay, now Mickey Mouse.
3: Faith now. Wow. Oh. Because I got a faith, Minnie. Whoa. Where's Pluto?
4: I love how they always have to be singing to someone.
3: He'll come back to us, Minnie.
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0: Yeah. I like it when the girls stop by. 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
1: I'm trying to make a phone call here because, well,
2: slight oversight.
1: Yeah, well, let me see. Let me go ahead and take care of this real quick. Let me start dialing here. We do this. Here we go.
2: You know, as you get older, certain celebrations of your life, trips around the sun, for example, become a little less exciting, but you just, the only thing you're really looking for your closest loved ones to acknowledge it. And just kind of that thing. Like, what are you doing today? Well, you know, my wife said happy birthday. We're going to go out to dinner. Oh, that's cool. Did your kids do anything? Yeah, they made little cards. It was kind of fun.
1: Acknowledgement goes a long way.
2: Like, you doing anything else? No, it's not a big deal. I'm 48, you know, whatever.
1: Okay, here we go.
2: Essentially, you're just looking for that little something from your closest best friend.
3: Hello.
1: Hello, Michael Shirk. How are you?
3: I'm all right. Oh. A little disgruntled.
1: Well, let me be the one to say happy birthday to you.
2: Happy birthday, Michael.
1: Buddy.
3: Thank you.
2: The patriarch of the family, the leader, the man who sacrifices day in and day out for his best friend, his wife, and his child.
4: But in my defense, I had already said happy birthday. I had our child say it to you.
2: But nobody in Northeast Wisconsin knows.
1: In public form, you say happy birthday to everybody but Michael, your husband.
4: But Michael, how do you feel about birthdays, according to you?
3: Well, I'm just going off of how you want to be treated on your birthday.
2: Yeah.
4: Oh.
2: Don't let her gaslight you, Michael.
3: Just like yesterday, you were treated like a princess.
4: Wait, what? Yeah, say that Mother's again with a straight face.
3: I am. I'm not smiling at all.
4: So I apologize.
2: You know, birthdays are...

0: a big deal anymore, Kitty. The only thing you're looking for is acknowledgement from your best friend and your wife, you know, your spouse, the one.
1: I'll give her credit, though. The sheer look of just disappointment in herself when she realized she forgot to mention your name on the air.
2: And the sheer joy in Eddie.
3: when I sent that text.
2: Yeah, yeah.
1: She puts the phone down and looks up and goes, oh, my God. And the look on her face of horror.
2: Yes. Yeah, did you crash out? Yeah. I texted Brody asking if you crashed out about your birthday.
3: No, I didn't.
2: Okay. You sure?
3: I just said, should I text her that she failed?
2: What did he say?
3: She failed.
2: Is he by you right now?
3: He just went downstairs to get some different pants.
2: Oh, okay.
0: So. Yeah, he soiled them after mom forgot dad's birthday.
3: Yeah.
2: Well, I appreciate his happy birthday, woman.
3: Yeah.
2: Okay, well, happy birthday,
0: one
2: husband.
0: One job as a spouse to honor that man.
3: Yeah, one job, Kate, and you failed me.
0: Honor the man who has laid down his life for you.
3: No. I'm even postponing my dinner for you.
2: For me? How are you postponing it for me?
3: For Crack, for you and Brody.
2: How are you postponing it for me?
0: He does everything for you.
2: How? They witnessed the conversation. They witnessed the conversation.
0: It's the man's birthday. And what is he doing tonight? Being there for his boy and his wife.
2: He chose the Y. He chose the Y over his family.
1: It's his birthday.
3: I was like, I'll wait a day. Just because I'm still full from that Mother's Day meal I cooked for you last night.
2: No, tell him what
0: he'll wait. He'll starve at the expense of his own health.
2: Tell him what my Mother's Day meal was.
3: It was what I did it, or no, what you deserve on your birthday.
2: Stop. We went to Dick's.
0: That's wonderful. You've expressed many times how much you like Dick's Drive-In.
2: Yes.
0: He did it for you.
2: Yes.
0: And tonight, he's going to starve his body. He'll go into ketoacidosis or I don't even know
2: Michael,
0: if that's a thing.
2: Michael, I know you're going with this. Stop. Nope. Mm-mm.
3: I'm starving myself.
2: Yes.
3: I'm still full from last night's dinner. I'm going to wait a day for mine.
1: All right.
2: Yeah.
1: Well, happy birthday, buddy.
3: Thanks, guys.
0: He'll be unrecognizable tomorrow morning because of his sacrifice. He will have withered away.
3: 1 year from today, I'll remind her again after 7 o'clock.
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1: You know what? I've said it before, but my current obsession, my hyperfixation is pickle roll-ups.
2: Pickle roll-ups. Oh, we have talked about that.
3: Just the pickle, slice of ham, cream cheese?
1: Yep. But they're so much better made by somebody else.
3: Everything always is.
1: But why are they so expensive? Why?
3: Pickle roll-ups? I don't know.
1: They're $9 when I go to the store.
2: Oh.
3: What do you get? How many do you get? 12?
1: It's probably about...
2: It's because nobody wants to make them
1: themselves. Three slices of ham, three pickles.
2: Yeah. But you don't want to make it, right?
3: Labor intensive.
1: Because it doesn't taste as good.
2: So that's why they charge $9.
1: Like, it's the ham. What kind of ham do they use?
2: Regular ham?
3: I would assume
1: just your
3: Black Forest.
1: Cured ham. I don't know. It's the brand. I need to know the brand. Crunch then bar? I would do it at home. And I need to know the pickle. And the cream cheese.
2: So you need to know everything.
1: Yes. Yes.
3: Okay. Yeah. Ingredients is what you're asking for.
1: Yes.
3: Basic ingredient list.
2: Have you ever Googled this?
3: At that price point, it better be Philadelphia cream
1: and
3: cheese.
1: And that's why we know it's not. You know it's not.
2: It's going to be whatever food value or whatever brand.
3: You would, yeah.
2: Cream cheese is cream cheese. They make them in the same factories, just different labels.
1: Yeah.
3: Yeah, that's true.
2: So you'll be fine there. Pickles, I can see they're different.
3: It's regular, right? It's not whipped cream cheese.
1: I don't know. I usually buy the whipped cream cheese because it's just
3: easier. I think that's why you're getting a texture problem, too, with if you're making it at home. Because I think it's standard cream cheese, block cream cheese.
2: You just got to let it sit longer.
3: Slightly softened, yeah.
2: Let it sit for a hot minute. Then do it.
1: Yeah.
3: Do you shake anything on it? Celery salt or anything?
1: No.
3: Since that seems to be your magic dust lately.
1: No, they're just so good. So good.
3: Your popcorn business is really faded, huh?
2: I mean, we haven't had any popcorn here anytime recently.
1: I need some this weekend for Mother's Day for some friends.
2: Well, that's nice of you.
1: Yeah.
2: You're a nice person.
3: Yeah, yep. We haven't had any for like a week.
1: Yeah, Kelly usually hosts a little like gathering with her family, and she includes us because I think she feels obligated. But because it's always been over a baseball weekend, and we love her families, so Brody picked out some flowers for her, and I made her some popcorn.
2: All right.
1: Yes.
2: All right.
3: Okay.
1: Mm-hmm.
2: Numbers. Texter says use the budding beef, whipped cream cheese, add a little garlic salt, and then Vlasic pickles.
3: The budding beef. I don't think it's budding.
1: I don't.
3: I don't know. I haven't bought them in a long time. I don't know if I've ever bought them. But budding has that sort of bite to it. It has that salty bite to it. Maybe it is budding.
1: So someone's saying plain Hormel. I worked in a deli. Plain Hormel ham, cream cheese with garlic chives and a little dry ranch and Vlasic spears. I don't think they do any seasoning in it. I don't know.
2: There's got to be a little bit of
1: it. I need to know anybody who works at the Pig or
2: Tomorrow
1: Festival.
2: Was a deli girl when she was in high school. Maybe she knows.
3: She was a deli girl?
2: Yeah, at a Piggly Wiggly.
1: Ask her if she's ever made them.
2: I could ask. I'll text her right now.
3: She must have been something. The deli was like, at least when I was growing up, when we were getting jobs, you didn't just get put into the deli unless you were very competent.
1: Why? Because they seem to be 70-year-old women at this point. Not saying 70-year-old women.
3: No, but they're experienced. There's experience there.
2: Yeah. What is the official name of this? Just
1: pickle roll-up. Ham roll-ups. I think it's ham roll-ups.
2: Pickle ham roll-ups.
3: Yeah, the deli required a certain je ne sais quoi. She had to have some experience. She had to be personable. She had to have the
1: really,
3: look they
1: Really,
3: because
1: they all seem
3: for.
1: Annoyed when I ask.
3: Man, the deli is where it's at, dude. You got to work your way into the deli.
1: Oh, my friend Melissa works at, it says her mom works at the deli in the Pig. Oh,
3: why do we have so many connections to deli people? I had no idea.
2: I feel like the deli is either a first job kind of job.
3: See, I always thought
2: or
3: the deli
2: someone who's done other stuff and they move them in there because they don't want to do the harder stuff.
3: Experience.
1: Mason said, I was told ham roll-ups are actually called Wisconsin sushis. Yes, I refer to that as well. My Times Square watch.
3: Yo, you were a watch one. Yeah.
1: Yeah.
3: I think between all of us, we get Tamara's deli experience. My wife was a popcorn girl for Marcus Theaters. Yeah. I had the cheesecakes going. We can start a restaurant or at least a snack shop.
1: Well, because I did work at Applebee's.
3: Yeah, this is going to be great.
1: That wasn't my first job, but that was my waitressing job.
3: Eddie, what do you bring
1: to the
3: table? I
1: loved waitressing.
2: I managed a movie theater, so I know how to pop popcorn too.
3: Oh my gosh, you basically managed my wife.
2: Yes.
3: This is phenomenal. You guys.
2: Yeah. Mateo had a restaurant idea early on Monday.
3: Okay.
1: What is it?
2: A Mexican restaurant that only serves tacos. Only tacos, no other Mexican food.
1: Oh.
2: And he wants to call it Taco Tuesdays. And every day's a Tuesday. Taco Tuesday at Taco Tuesdays.
3: Not dumb.
2: And I'm like, well, you know, there's a lot of... Where would you go? And then we learned while talking to our exchange student that there's no Mexican restaurants really in Italy. Oh. So he's like, well, I will do it in Italy and I'll be big in Europe. So yeah, he's going to have to
3: be big. This is great.
2: Where every day is a Taco Tuesday.
1: I love this for him.
3: And we can go corn or flour or anything. Like, do we
2: anything
3: get to
2: pick? You want. I mean, if I have a say, it'll be corn tortillas.
3: Yeah, I like
2: but
3: corn
2: at this
3: tortilla.
2: Point, if he's going to make more money with the flour, let him make more money with the flour.
1: Yeah.
3: Are there taquitos on the menu too?
2: Oh, but Tamara just said, sure did. She's made them.
1: Tell I need to know.
2: Let me see if I get her on the air. Let me see. She's going to be at 6:38. Oh, what if I just call her?
3: Are there taquitos?
2: What if I just call her?
3: I just want to know about taquitos at Mateo's restaurant.
2: Oh, she's not going to answer. I don't think she's going to answer.
3: Did you smash tacos?
1: That's not a taco. I'm just so because hungry. It uses a tortilla doesn't make it a taco.
3: He's trying to get him a versatile menu.
2: I do like the idea of a smash taco.
1: Well, they're good.
2: The way he described it, it sounds delicious.
3: Yeah, I want a versatile menu for Mateo. I want him to be able to serve all palates.
1: Naomi's saying, Eddie, your son sounds like a little genius, not going to lie.
2: I mean, he's a smart kid.
3: He's a tiny maven of thought.
1: He's the maven.
2: But the thing is, his thoughts are usually way better than mine, to be honest with you.
4: Hello.
2: Well, hello, my wife. Are on the radio.
1: Sorry, Tamara.
4: Wonderful.
2: I love you. Sorry to put you on the spot, but you have valuable information for Katie Shirk right now.
1: Yes. Okay. So, Tamara, what did you use to make the pickle roll-ups? Because I'm sick of paying like $9 for these things.
4: Ham.
1: But I need to know brands. I need to know brands. I know it's ham, cream cheese, and pickles, but I need to know brands, especially ham, because you know how you get sometimes ham gets real fatty.
4: Yeah, well, you're gonna have to go to the deli and get some good ham.
2: Yeah, which one?
4: Brand? Cream cheese and pickles.
1: Which?
4: I don't know. I mean, that was a while ago. That was in the 1900s that I did this.
1: Do you know what kind of pickles? Do you know what kind?
4: Your favorite pickles. Like your favorite pickles. That's the pickle you get.
2: She's not helping
1: you
2: at all.
1: You're
2: very disappointed.
1: Every other time I've called you for advice on things, your advice has been.
4: I know, but this is so simple. Like, this is so simple. Like, it's not that hard. Don't overcomplicate it.
2: This is why I married my wife.
1: Did you use whipped cream cheese or was it like regular cream cheese?
4: Regular, like in like a tin, you know, like you go, you find your favorite cream cheese.
2: were there any seasonings?
1: Yeah, some people are claiming that there was seasonings. I
4: mean, okay, you could put seasoning.
2: like your favorite seasoning?
1: I'll pay you $9 to make them. At least I would
4: be
1: going.
4: Make some, okay?
1: I would say at least I would know it would be going to his choir lesson, piano lessons.
4: Right, exactly. Yes. Hey, we got to fund the piano lessons here.
2: Yeah, the farting piano lessons, we got to take care of that.
4: Anything else?
1: No.
4: Okay.
2: No, any hair questions, anybody?
1: No,
2: any hair
1: questions? I'm good right now.
3: No, good. Right now. My wife got a bonnet. I gave Megan a bonnet for Mother's Day. She's on day 3 of the bonnet. She says it's taking some time.
4: Amazing.
3: Yeah.
4: Awesome. Good to hear.
3: Yeah. Like, does it take 4 days, or do you think, like, how much longer before the bonnet kicks
2: in? I know
3: in?
2: For a fact my wife is dying inside right now, so I should let her go. Yeah.
1: Thank you, Tamara.
3: It's Eddie's fault. He asked if we had any hair questions.
4: Y'all have a great day. Bye.
2: Love you.
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2: There is a crisis happening right now in my home. I'm getting these messages.
3: What is this?
4: Is this as a result of your earlier call?
2: No, completely different. I got my exchange student blowing me up right now.
4: Okay.
2: She might be in panic mode.
4: This is not good. Is not good or is overreact?
3: Did she just find out the ending of Vampire Diaries?
2: It's teenage stuff, I'm sure, because this seems really funny to me. Like, guys, sending a message to me and wife. Text number one just says, guys. Text number two, I tried to go in my room. Text number two. Number three, but the door's locked from the inside, I think. Text number four, like it doesn't open. Text number five, but I'm outside. She's locked out of her bedroom, essentially.
4: Okay. What kind of house you got over there, Eddie? This sounds like a strange
2: lock. It's doorknobs. I'm sure she probably pushed it. You know, yeah. And so all I got to do is like push it from the inside, like with a pin.
4: Yep.
2: You know, that's all it is. And how do you explain that to somebody who doesn't?
4: Like, I don't know.
2: I'm going to have to walk her through it, right?
3: FaceTime her.
2: That's probably the best way.
4: Yeah. And she's got to leave for school probably,
2: she's
4: got to
2: leave,
4: right?
2: Like, the horizon's probably there like in 4 minutes. I don't know if her school book bag's in there. Hopefully she's dressed.
4: Do we need to kick in the door?
3: I think she can call in sick today.
2: I'm going to call her right now.
4: Yeah, because I mean, what are you?
2: I'm going to put her
4: just be like, hey, you're from Italy.
2: it'll be fun.
4: Yeah. Just be like, what?
2: Hi. Did you get in your room?
5: By the way, I
2: just need to tell you, you're on the radio with us. I'm doing this live on the radio.
5: No.
2: Okay. Did you get in?
5: No. No, I'm outside. Like, I try to turn around the, the little things that you need for open the door.
2: Yeah.
5: It wasn't opening. But, like, I think it's locked from the inside.
2: Right. So, get, like, a pin. Grab, like, a pin. And there's a little hole right there on the doorknob. Just push it through.
3: Where's she going to find a pin?
2: I don't know.
5: I'm scared. For a moment, I thought, can I tell you something?
2: Hold on, okay? Hold on. Let me call you right back. She's in legit panic, so.
4: Yeah. I didn't know what was about to happen.
3: She's going, I'm scared. Okay. Can I tell you something? And I'm like, oh, God.
4: Uh-oh.
3: Oh, no.
4: I was scared you'd come home.
3: Let's go to commercial break.
4: And you'd find Carlo in there.
3: Yeah.
2: That's not what I need at all. And if the dude from the inside can't get off, that's the case. Right. That's a whole other problem.
4: And Tony was inside. and other stereotypical Italian names as well.
3: All right. Eddie's house is going to revolt when he gets home with all this airtime.
2: I really got to stop
4: doing
2: this.
4: You come home and Sonny's in there.
2: Okay.
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1: A little update. My exchange student is okay. She locked herself out of her bedroom and concocted a story that someone decided to break in and hide in her bedroom at that moment.
2: Mm-hmm.
1: So, yep.
3: Because why wouldn't they?
2: His name is Carlo.
1: It's very, very common occurrence. Mm-hmm. And
3: yes,
1: as she said while off the air, well, I don't know. It's very, it could happen. We're in America. I'm like, I've lived in America my whole life. That doesn't happen.
2: Yeah.
1: I did realize she sent me a picture of the doorknob. It doesn't have that little pinhole like the other doors. I don't know why. So I may have to just take that doorknob off today and then put it back on.
2: Mm-hmm.
1: Fun.
2: Mm-hmm.
3: Got a full day ahead of you.
1: Full day ahead of me. Yeah.
2: Dante swapped it out.
1: Oh, listen.
2: You know
1: here.
2: What I mean?
1: I don't need that stuff to happen on my watch.
2: If you know what I mean. You know, the semester's winding down. Just about to go back home. It's like Danny and Sandy. Summer's almost over. What happened to the man I met at the beach? I do not know. Let's check out a missing person's head. Check the yellow pages or something. That's what he said.
1: That's a good movie.
2: You don't
1: get me wrong. Grease
2: is
1: a great movie. I appreciate it for what it did and all mm-hmm. that. But after you watch it a handful of times, it gets annoying.
2: Yeah, I mean.
3: What?
1: It gets annoying because they're all just I don't know what it is. It's like they're whiny to a certain point.
3: They're teenagers.
1: Yeah, but that's also weird because they're not teenagers. No teenagers look like that. When you get older, I realize it's flawed.
3: Have you seen teenagers?
1: I don't know.
2: At this and then I try to watch young Grease, age, we're just starting to realize it's
1: Grease
2: flawed.
1: Grease 2, I saw.
2: Oh, see, I'm with you
3: don't
2: on Grease
3: you dare.
2: 2.
3: No, you shut up.
2: It's
3: you shut up.
1: I survived 10 minutes and I was out. I couldn't do it.
2: Grease 2 is very forced.
1: It's bad. It's bad, Kate. Why are you looking
2: at
1: it?
2: You want Ross to come in now? Like you?
1: What are you doing?
3: Did you not see the like strobe lights just happening?
1: No.
2: Oh, they flicker?
1: We don't have any strobe lights in the building.
2: We're haunted. See, your foreign exchange student's onto something. There's something afoot.
3: I'm scared.
2: There is something amiss. Something afoot.
1: Yeah, the moment she said I was scared, I'm like, let me talk to you off the air because I don't know what's going on right now.
2: Strange things are afoot at the Circle K. This is happening, you guys.
1: Oh, that's from Bill and Ted's.
2: Yep.
1: Yeah.
2: I always love doing Circle K. Circle K is like my favorite to go to when I have my son and daughter in the car because it was always strange things are afoot, guys. And then we go and I'm like, should we go inside just in case? Because if we go inside and we come back out, there's a chance a phone booth might land here and George Carlin will get out.
3: If you made
2: out.
3: A copy, we can watch the copy.
2: Yeah. That's road trip, isn't it?
3: It is.
2: Yeah.
3: Yes.
2: Wow. Look at us picking up on each other. Okay. Yeah. New segment.
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1: Back.
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1: We've been talking about hit the spot.
2: I'd just like to point out that I yelled Landon, and then do you know what he did? He went, what?
3: Did you really?
2: Yep, he yelled it back. He yelled it back. Yep.
1: So we threw out a bunch of songs out there in the last 3 minutes, and
4: I think we settled on a band.
1: Maybe we figured it out.
2: Although we don't know if Landon knows this band.
1: I feel like he would know it if he hears it. Landon is not sure if he knew who Savage Garden is, and I'm mildly offended by that because I realize how old I am.
2: Yeah.
1: But does this ring a bell?
4: Yes.
1: This is I Want You.
5: So
1: let me see
5: far,
1: if I can.
5: No.
2: Oh.
5: Okay, yeah. Yes, I do.
1: So, that was their big hit. But then they had this ballad called Truly, Madly, Deeply, which I think intrigued Nick and Katie.
2: Yeah, it was.
1: Yes. Maybe go to the kind of the chorus-y section here. Here you go.
6: Stand by you.
1: Oh, you guys already started off rough. Do you know this song at all?
6: I want to be. You in the sea.
2: You don't want to bathe with someone in the sea.
6: I wanna be like
1: so I think it's gonna be one of those two songs.
6: Until the sky falls down on me.
1: You guys really want this one? I think we gotta go with the first one only because Landon knows that song.
2: What do the people want?
1: What do they want? 920-281-0959.
7: What are you waiting for?
2: Yeah.
1: I guess we just leave it up to them and we come back and do it. What time works your schedule?
2: Because
1: I know you guys
2: just said,
1: news.
2: And just like that, my crush on Landon is gone.
1: Oh,
2: you need to learn truly,
7: no.
2: Madly.
7: That's fine.
2: Deeply.
7: He'll learn. Yeah,
2: oh, Beth is
7: know.
2: Saying neither.
1: Beth,
2: if
1: no.
2: it's
1: you want
2: neither,
1: that.
2: Then what?
1: Then tell us. Give us a suggestion then. Either.
2: Dude, what about Alanis? What about
1: You ought to know.
2: I know.
1: Naomi, right away. Alanis! Exclamation point.
2: But which Alanis? Ooh, it's like Reggae. Do you know that one?
7: On your wedding day.
5: Yes.
2: It's a free ride.
1: Jordan says, Landon never sang Truly, Madly, Deeply to Mary in 8th grade?
2: Mm.
4: That would have been like a classic rock hit for them.

0: deeply. I want whatever song Landon likes.
1: Aww.
0: I Knew I Loved You by Savage Garden. That one too.
2: Oh, that was
0: I Knew I Loved You
1: before. Oh, I forgot about that song too. That's right. Live on Savage Garden. So we'll do Savage Garden. We just got to figure out what song.
2: Boy, it's your up-tempo or it's your ballad. I don't know which one. It is fun to say, like a ticket to Ricola.
1: I mean, that's the part that's I want to hear you guys do, to be honest with you.
0: Yeah.
1: Because if there is going to be a train wreck, it'll be right around that rap area.
2: It might be right out of the gate.
1: How about the humor dance? What's the
0: I
1: humor
0: think they
1: dance?
0: Mean the Humpty Dance.
1: Oh, there it is.
0: Yeah.
1: Stupid autocorrect Humpty Dance.
0: Oh, Steve Miller Band Joker. You know that one, don't you? I'm a joker.
3: Yes.
0: I'm a smoker.
3: Yep, that's a good one.
0: I'm a midnight toker.
2: That's wrong.
0: No, you're at 11 p.m.
2: As a kid, just singing that around, and the like, I don't even know what that means.
0: Really
2: dad.
0: Love your peaches, wanna yep. shake your
2: another one,
0: tree.
2: Just singing with my dad in the car, and you're like, boy.
0: Oh, love me, love me, love me.
1: The thing is, your dad knew.
2: Your dad knew everything. He's a wise man, wise to the world.
0: We should do that one.
2: I'm sure he was looking in the rearview mirror, like, I just want to look at this face.
1: How about
2: and
1: Da
2: see
1: Da
2: if
1: Da by Trio?
2: Da Da Da. I love Trio. Trio's solid.
1: That resurgence, it was because of the car commercial. It was,
0: yes.
1: it was Volkswagen.
0: Yes. Yep. Da, da, da.
2: Yep, but you don't
1: thank
2: love
1: you, Landon.
2: Me,
1: when you come back, we'll do it.
0: I have a song. I almost think we should do Joker.
2: I don't love you, you don't love me.
1: See, da, somebody just da, read my mind. Da. When you, President Peaches, President of the United States.
2: Oh my gosh, I love the President of the United States.
1: I was thinking that song moments ago, so somebody just read my mind.
2: At the Jag Jag tomorrow, a little heads up for you. Ashwaubenon Parkview Middle School, there might be Lump thrown in there just to give you a little music
1: fun fact,
2: appreciation.
1: You know what happened to that Ew. Band?
2: No.
1: The lead singer became a children's thing singer.
2: Really?
1: Casper Baby Pants.
0: What?
1: Is his name. In the kids' world.
0: Wow, how did he come up with that? Bodie McBoatface.
1: But if you think about it, I'm going to find some Casper Baby Pants songs, and I'm going to play those to you.
2: This would be great.
1: And then I'm going to play you Peaches.
2: Yeah.
1: And you're going to realize, holy cow, Peaches is a kid's song.
2: Casper Baby Pants sat alone in a marsh.
1: Because
2: totally emotionless example.
1: When Mateo was like three, we bought him this Yodo player, and we got like cards to play music for him.
2: Yeah.
1: And he loved Casper Baby Pants, this guy's music. And I'm like,
2: okay.
1: And you know, I'm like, there's something to this guy.
2: Something
1: I get it. Like, I'm bopping my head back and forth. And then my wife made the connection. We looked it up, and sure enough, he was a lead singer, President of the United States of America.
2: Mud flowed up into Casper's pajamas.
1: See right now, no way. Casper Baby Pants is awesome. Yeah, that's
2: totally
1: that's,
2: confused on the passing piranhas.
1: That's the dude from PUSA.
2: She's lump. Oh my gosh.
1: Yep. Someone says, du hast.
2: Du hast me. Du hast me. Du hast.
0: I don't know any of this stuff.
1: My flea has dogs. Somebody knows who I'm talking about. Casper Baby Pants.
2: Casper Baby Pants. Let's find him.
1: I'll do it.
2: Yeah,
1: no
2: let's
1: problem.
2: Do this. Let's play time. Casper Baby Pants right now.
1: Casper Baby Pants.
2: I was very
0: against it.
2: I was very excited to toss in a few Nicktoons outside of the general Kiss playlist tomorrow for the Jag Jag. Fire up Parkview. We're gonna
0: somebody
2: lump.
0: Wants Centerfold by the J. Giles Band.
2: That'd be great.
1: Bad. That's not bad.
0: My blood runs cold. My memory has just been sold.
1: Here you go. Here he is. A video at a elementary school. This is what he's. This is his gigs now.
0: I feel like this is Abbott Elementary.
4: Since you guys are sitting so nicely, it's called...
5: It's true!
1: There you go.
4: My flea has dogs, y'all know it's wrong. Oh, my flea has dogs.
0: Oh, his flea has dogs.
4: Y'all know it's wrong.
2: I love this.
4: Oh, my flea has dogs.
1: So now you imagine hearing, she's lump,
2: right,
1: she's
2: Tommy?
1: She's in my
2: millions
1: head.
2: Of peaches. Peaches for me.
1: Right? That's totally. Same dude.
2: You know what that sounds like just with the ambience as well? It sounded like we were at Summerfest walking by the kids stage. And you heard that's what you just walking by the kids stage. Here we go. Later on, don't forget the Milwaukee Bucks will be here to shoot some hoops for you kids. What do you think of that? Hey! And then and then the guy, my flea has dogs. You have the general, and then you have like some hard rock thing from the hog stage, sound stage bleeding over into my flea has dogs and
1: Lindsay Urban doing our job for us. She's Googled the best pop songs. Unwritten, Natasha Bedingfield. Pocket Full of Sunshine, All Star Smash Mouth, Uptown Funk, Mr. Brightside, Shake It Off. All songs she would love to hear.
2: Okay.
0: You guys do some sort of 80s power ballad, something by Bon Jovi or Firehouse.
2: I feel like we just did a, that the Lindsay's lineup there was like a Wet Possum concert. Like, you just nailed all of them.
1: I want to dance with somebody.
0: That's
1: a good song.
0: I would like to do Whitney.
1: I want to feel the heat with somebody. I walked into a Fleet Farm one day, and that song was playing, and it was followed by Jody Watley.
0: It's a vibe.
1: I did not want to leave Fleet Farm. There's
2: bought everything.
1: Fantastic.
2: Yeah. That's when you wander over to this candy aisle, and you buy some of those sesame sticks.
1: Temple of the Dog Hunger Strike.
2: Oh, yeah. All right. Now we're talking.
0: I don't know what that is.
2: She comes in and the rooster. Well, can we do some Alice in Chains, then?
0: I'm kind of thinking Whitney.
2: All right.
0: No?
1: We have lots to think about.
2: She wants. I want Soundgarden. Spoon Man.
1: Katie gets what she wants.
2: In the room with all hands.
0: Mr. Big. I'm the one who wants to be with you.
2: That's fine, too.
0: It's not going to be hard rock. It's not going to be hard rock. We don't play hard rock at all.
1: I think for this feature, we could play whatever we want, Katie Sherk.
0: Well, then you guys do.
1: As music director of 95 Kiss FM, I say we could do whatever we want. I declare it whatever we want day here on Kiss, Katie. Todd Lee really wants Biggie Smalls. It's like the third time you've been texting Biggie Smalls.
2: Okay.
1: I like it when you call me Mr. Big.
2: I mean, maybe a little, if Burden in My Hand would be kind of a fun one.
0: You know,
2: follow him into the desert, Katie. As thirsty as you are. Come on.
0: I don't know these songs at all.
1: Creed, Higher. What about Creed?
2: Creed. Okay, we can agree on Creed.
0: With arms
2: wide open, hundred a soul. We could do that one, couldn't we?
0: Welcome
2: to this place. I'll show you everything when I'm wide open.
0: What's the song that sounds exactly to that?
2: Well,
1: every
2: Creed. Name the album.
1: You did
2: my sacrifice. I mean, just what do you want?
1: Nick, earlier this week you mentioned Cake.
2: Cake,
1: short skirt, long jackets. That wouldn't be a bad one.
2: That would be a great one.
1: And everybody knows it because of, was it Chuck, right?
2: Yeah.
1: Yeah, so everyone knows that song.
2: Yep. Open up Chuck.
1: Or The Calling.
2: Trying to think of what song you're thinking of from Creed. One.
0: No, what's the one? What's the one it's about his kid?
1: Wherever You Will Go, The Calling. What do you say?
2: Are you ready? Yeah.
0: What's the one he's talking about his kid?
2: Yeah, that, like, Arms Wide Open and I don't know.
0: It was in the movie Skulls.
2: My Own Prison?
0: Skulls. No.
1: Cameo.
2: Wasn't it My Sacrifice? Or was it Higher? Can you take me higher?
0: It was Higher.
2: That's not about his kid, though.
1: What's Cameo's Word Up?
2: Oh, that's my guy.
1: Word Up. No? Cameo. Cameron Hema.
0: Turn off your mic.
1: That's a good song.
2: Okay, back to Alice in Chains, then? No?
1: Cardigans, Love Fool.
0: Love me, say that you love me.
1: I'm in the C's right now in the alphabetical database.
2: Yes, I was going to say, are we stuck on a letter? It sounded like it. Boy, we got a lot, yeah.
0: Oh, I'll get out of my dreams.
1: Get into that's a good song, too.
0: Get in the backseat, baby. Why does Creed sound like Cher?
2: Because he does.
0: Since we're going way off the rails, might as well throw in Waka Waka by Shakira.
1: This time for Africa.
0: That's all we know. You should sing Fat Bottom Girls.
1: Good song.
2: Pick Queen would be good.
0: I'm enjoying all these little blips of songs. Keep going.
1: Just do them all. Yes. All right, Danzig. I'm
0: it's
1: in these now.
0: Mother!
2: We should play that tomorrow for Mother's Day.
1: Oh, you're right.
2: Gonna take your daughter out tonight.
1: Dave Matthews Band?
2: Let's do that. Hey, tomorrow, Mother's Day playlist. Let's come up with it. Danzig Mother. Mother!
0: This is my worst.
2: Yeah, it'd be
0: Mother's
2: a horrible
0: Day
2: one,
0: ever.
2: But it's good. We'll do all like opposite songs.
1: Ew. No, we're not doing that. That's
0: Now you're back on Team Katie.
2: No, the opposite of everything it should be.
0: No, let's not.
1: Have you guys done New Kids on the Block yet?
0: No.
1: Hanging Tough?
0: That's as a New Kids fan, that's like the worst of them all, isn't it?
2: Yeah, I mean, I wouldn't do like this one for the children either.
0: This one's for the children.
1: Joe says, "Wannabe Spice Girls."
0: No.
2: I mean, if I had to
0: too
2: lean,
0: predictable, Joe.
2: If I had to lean, New Kids again, not as a fan, but a guy I know.
0: Tonight.
2: I would go. Tonight would be good. I would go Step by Step before I did. You got
1: that's
2: the right
1: a good
2: stuff.
1: Song.
0: Boys to Men.
2: Definitely
0: I'll make
2: would not
0: love
2: do.
0: To you.
1: Please don't. I love how Landon has gone to WHY and the news and is back, and we still haven't figured out what song we're doing. All right, we're going to come back and figure this out because we do got to play commercials.
0: Nothing's going to stop us now.
1: Oh.
0: And we could build this dream together.
1: That's us.
0: Standing strong
1: Starship.
0: Forever.
1: Starship.
2: Wow, which one? Is it Starship, Jefferson Starship, Starship Airplane, Airplane Starship,
1: I
2: Starship?
1: I saw one of them at the casino down in Milwaukee.
0: Somebody said one that I want to do so bad, but it's 8 minutes, so it's never going to happen.
1: Which one?
0: OAR, Crazy Game of Poker.
1: That's 8 minutes long?
0: Yeah, it is.
1: Nobody wants
0: my
1: that.
0: My goal is to get a mile done in Crazy Game of Poker. I want that so bad.
1: This segment's already 3 minutes long.
0: I know.
2: What if we did New Kids Summertime? What if we do recent New Kids?
0: Think about you in the summertime. Ooh. Oh, and all the good times we had, baby.
1: Anything Bare Naked Ladies. Oh. That's not a bad idea.
0: We could do that. Chickity China, the Chinese chicken. You have a drumstick and your brain stops sticking. Watch Next Files with the lights on. Put an amaze on. The smoking man's in this one. Like Harrison Ford and getting frantic. Like Sam Tantric. Like Six is scared to satisfy. Like Kurosawa.
1: That's a possibility.
0: Okay, I don't make films. But if I did, they'd have a samurai. 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
2: It has been declared time for Prince When Doves Cry hit the spot.
3: Lana and I are taking off our shirts. We're getting the bathtub all filled up. Here we go. Just like the video.
4: You're disgusting.
3: We're going to crawl on the floor for this one.
4: What does Christine say?
3: He's sick. That man is sick. That man is sick.
2: Here we go.
3: Yes.
2: Such a vibe of a song.
3: Yeah. Look at Landon and I are sweating. We're coming out of the bathtub.
5: Yes.
3: Crawling on the floor right now.
5: Really here.
3: Come on.
2: Julian, I didn't hear you says.
3: Look at, we're flipping our palms
4: Why
3: out.
4: Why is Mick Jagger palms here?
3: Because this is what he did in the video.
2: There was some Mick Jagger to Prince.
4: Yes.
3: Yeah.
4: And now Michael Jackson.
2: Now Michael Jackson.
3: Also Prince, right.
4: You should have done Michael.
3: Well, we
2: here
3: can.
2: Here we go.
6: Dig if you will in the picture. You and I are engaged in a kiss. The sweat of your body covers me. Can you, my darling, can you picture this?
2: Oh, courtyard. Not great, not great.
6: An ocean of violets in bloom.

0: each other. This is what it sounds like when doves cry.
1: All right, I think you guys figured it out. Took a minute and a half, but you guys got this. Here we go.
2: This is the part where my mom really got sick. My mom really hated this part about touching his stomach.

0: at each other. This is what it sounds like when the doves cry.
1: I'm so uncomfortable watching.
2: It's really an uncomfortable song.

0: saddest.
1: She's not the saddest.
0: Why do we scream at each other?
1: Why do we scream?
0: This is what it sounds like when the doves cry.
1: Boom, boom, boom, boom. Come on, Jane. Come on. Crawl out of the bathtub.
2: I'm sorry. I had to fade it out 3 minutes, 30 seconds, because we still got three more minutes of this song. We can't do all 6 minutes.
1: Don't cry. Yeah, because then he just, don't cry. And he's sweating. He's in the bathtub, and my mom's going, he's sick. This is my childhood. This is my entire childhood in one song.
3: Prince, Mick Jagger, and Michael Jackson represented in one song.
1: I always loved your music, Prince. I did. I think you're dynamite.
2: Well, there you go. We'll do this
1: again. They all melt together. All those artists really were all like kind of influenced by each other.
2: Melissa says we're doing this daily. It's once a week. We do this on Thursdays. Thursdays once a week. Yeah, we hit the spot.
1: Guys.
2: So if there's a song you want to hear, Melissa, just text us and we'll plan it for next week.
1: I don't know about you, but I can go for a bath. I am exhausted.
2: Good job, Nick. Good job, Landon. Katie. Sorry.
1: Yeah,
2: I'm
1: we
2: sorry.
1: Lost her halfway you're, through. She couldn't stay in character.
2: I should have listened to Katie on this one for sure. It was
1: no,
2: something.
1: Lana and I were doing our best. We were baby stepping. We're not slackers.
0: Oh, yeah.
1: It's hard to fit both of us in that bathtub.
4: Katie and Nick. 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
1: Yeah, craziness begins later on for pretty much all of the state, right? So there's going to be moisture everywhere.
2: It's going to be again tonight.
1: Possible tornadoes in parts of the state, mainly where Katie's going to on the road. So have fun, Katie, driving to Madison.
3: You're going to be great.
1: What would Katie do in this situation?
4: You know what Katie's doing? Actually, I'm thinking of pulling my kid early from school to avoid this. I genuinely am. Hong Kong.
2: It's time for what would Katie do?
4: I actually just texted some people that are traveling with us, and I was like, well, not with us. They're also going to the same destination. And I was like, just so you know, Rudy will not be at track today.
2: Okay. All right. Well, it's your opportunity to get some advice from Katie. 920-281-0959, the Prime IV Hydration Studio line. You can text him. You can call him. Simple question. Complex question. Could be as easy as question number one. What would Katie do? Black Lab or Golden Retriever?
4: Black Lab. I feel like less hair. And nothing against either. I mean, they both have a lot of hair. They both shed. But something about that Golden Retriever and the long hair and when it gets wet, that would be my only reason why. Other than that, I feel like they're almost the same animal.
2: Katie asking for a friend looking for a new Thunder Buddy. Would you advertise on Craigslist Marketplace or where would you advertise?
4: Definitely Craigslist Marketplace in hopes that it will then be on Misconnections on Wednesday. It would really help our cause.
1: Manchester United or Chelsea?
4: This is a soccer match. I like the name Chelsea.
2: Okay. Katie picking up snacks for the office. Do I go with donuts or do I go with bagels?
4: So here's the thing with bagels. Remember, we were just talking about this last week, and I bring it up quite a bit. Remember when we all thought we were so healthy when we ate bagels? Mm-hmm. Yeah.
1: You mean bagels, we're not?
4: No. Bagels, to me, are... like, I can justify a donut. I can't justify a bagel. Does that make sense? I feel like this is backwards.
2: Yeah, I actually would justify the bagel.
4: No, because bagel is so carb heavy. And it's so thick, dense.
2: Yeah.
4: But it's so big. Okay. So big.
2: And you're welcome.
4: We're like a little donut. It's like a little donut. I would like to know the calories of a actual bagel with the cream cheese, like a full deli bagel. I'm not talking about like the grocery store bagel.
2: True.
1: Sure,
2: yeah.
1: Sure. The big. Oh.
4: Yeah.
2: Speaking of calories, just 5 of them in this bubbler fruit puncher. Thank you, Eddie.
1: You're welcome.
4: Someone texting sourdough bagels are better for it. Okay, if you're bringing in something, then I would say the bagels. Doesn't it taste like Code Red? What? Do you love it?
1: Oh, he loves it. Yes, he loves it. Watch yourself. Katie, leave work earlier. Stay for the overtime.
4: Ooh, it depends. What kind of purchases do you have going on today? The weather's supposed to be bad, so maybe I would stay for the overtime. Mm-hmm. And then I would treat myself to something nice because I got more money.
2: Oh, okay.
1: Tonight's the Rush Center, Bailey Zimmerman. What should I wear to the concert?
4: Oh, that's a raincoat.
1: A raincoat.
2: Okay. Katie, would you clean out? What would Katie do? Clean out the shed or take the T-Bird for a ride? Chris in Menasha wants to know.
4: Neither. It's going to rain.
2: What if it was before the rain?
4: If it's before the rain, clean out the shed.
2: Okay. This is your segment. I can't.
4: No, it's okay. No,
1: should I invest and get another kitten or should I get a puppy?
4: Puppy. Love a puppy. Oh, they're so cute.
2: Sourdough bagels are better for you, Katie.
4: I already read that.
2: Texture. Yep. Mm-hmm. Yes, you did. Sorry, I was too busy in this brand new bubbler. Mm-hmm. Thank you, Eddie.
1: You're welcome. Let's see.
2: Alaska question for you, Katie.
4: Okay.
2: What would Katie do? Do you recommend getting specific shoes or just waterproof spraying your favorite pair of tennis shoes?
4: Well, if you ask my husband, this is great. This is actually very apropos. He specifically went out and bought waterproof, like he really likes he bought new boots. And then when our family went on a hike in the rainforest, he didn't know that we were going on a hike in the rainforest. He thought we were shopping. And I believe he wore flip-flops.
2: Your husband and I are a little bit alike.
4: So, you can get away with anything. I will say this. I did not buy anything, any specific footing, and I was fine. How are you guys alike?
2: You could have commiserated with my wife at the monsoon football doubleheader last Sunday.
4: Yeah.
2: When she told me to wear my rain boots that she bought for me. Mm-hmm. And they're spectacular rain boots. And I was like, I don't know, the forecast is supposed to end at like 11:30, and it's going to be wet, but not horrible. So, if I just wear my leather Adidas, like those are pretty decent.
4: No, see, this is the problem though. This is why it's so funny.
2: So there I was
4: that...
2: with two soakers 8 minutes into being there.
4: No, but this is where
2: sucks.
4: it's so funny.
2: And the whole time I'm looking at my wonderful wife, who's a smart, beautiful woman, wearing her rain boots.
4: See,
2: and also wet, but at least she's like, well, not like you.
4: Yeah. This is why it was funny though, because my husband is the one who's always overly prepared. And like I said, he bought these boots. And he genuinely thought we were getting off the ship to go shopping. He was the only one in our group of 11 of us that did not know that we were going on a hike because we all didn't inform him we were going on a hike. So when halfway through the hike, my brother-in-law pulls out a second pair of clothing as Michael is in flip-flops and a t-shirt. Michael sat there with his permigrin cussing out my brother-in-law.
2: I bet he just looked like the chill guy, though, to everybody else. Yes. They were probably like, I wish I had that guy's chill. Because I watch people. Football doubleheader last Sunday, and it was just pouring. And one of the coaches, Hayden's out there in bare feet running around. I'm like, I wish I had that chill.
1: No, I can't do that.
2: It was great.
1: Matt in Fox Crossing was going to ask you what to do for dinner tonight, but he heard you talk about Von Albels in your ad. So now he wants to know, what should he get there? Because he's making a reservation.
4: Oh, yeah.
2: All right. Katie, unknown in the 920.
4: I am hardcore chicken. Their chicken is absolutely amazing. So I would do chicken. Michael, though, would always say the steak.
2: Why don't you get the steak and then take some chicken home out of the fridge?
4: I don't know how that... Oh, yeah. Yes.
2: They just grab it out of the cold fridge.
4: We all agree on, though, the old fashions. Well, no, Michael likes the bloodies.
2: Katie. Unnamed in the 920, heading to West Dallas next weekend for dance competition. Nice low-key place for dinner after a busy day. Local spot. Good local spot.
4: Capri. Okay. Capri. It is my all-time favorite place in West Dallas. Go to Capri. It's Italian. Their pizza is the best. Get the Italian nachos.
1: Costco or IKEA?
4: Costco.
1: I'm traveling south, going to the Dells for AAU. Should I also pull my kids early?
4: Yes.
1: Oh boy,
2: this is going to be this rash of kids getting yanked. Why, Katie said so, I guess.
1: Best Disney park for kids that don't like rides.
4: I'll say this, I think all of them are fine. When Brody was, when we took him when he was like 4 or 5, Magic Kingdom was our favorite. That was, but Magic Kingdom, we never went on a single roller coaster. Okay. It was all just rides. We didn't do it. Well, we did do Seven Dwarfs, which to me is not an intense roller coaster.
2: This is a legit pet grief one, Katie. Okay. You're a pet owner. Eddie, you're a pet owner as well. Recently had to put our pet down, our dog down, while we were away on vacation. It's been hard. Whole family misses her tremendously. Mm. How soon do you wait to legit see if you really want another dog or if you just miss ours?
4: I don't know. I feel like this is one of those when you know, you know. Because there are people that just hop right into another animal. And then there's people that, like, I had to go through therapy when I put my dog down. Like, it was bad. And we're all, like, I don't know. I'm going to be devastated. I'm going to be utterly devastated
1: Guess is going to be a moment where everyone says,
4: it's time. Because as much as I am, I'm going to be devastated, there's the realistics of it. Is, you know how nice it's going to be to not have to worry about going home and letting a dog out?
1: Mm-hmm. You know how crazy it is, though, when you start seeing your dog do different things because it's getting older? Like, my dog, to get on the couch in the past, easy. Now, it's like 5 attempts. Like, she's like, pretend like she's going to jump, but she's like scoping out the heights, see if she can make it.
4: You need to get her stairs.
1: Oh, we got stairs on the bed.
4: Okay, that's why we got Georgie's stairs for the bed, too, because I don't want to find out that he can't do it anymore. Yes.
2: All right, but to the human side,
4: But I feel like you'll just know. I feel like you'll know. The fact that you're talking about it right now, I think.
1: Yeah.
4: Mm-hmm. Mm-hmm.
1: Katie, how do you tell your son to dump his crappy girlfriend? He's a senior in high school and they've been dating for 3-ish years. The reason why? She sucks far outweighs any positives.
4: Okay. I'm going to speak to you.
2: That one I've been saving.
4: This is going to be a do as Katie says, not as what Katie does. Or I know the right thing to do for this. Because we got to talk this out, girl. Like, because this could be his wife. I know you don't want to think it. This could be his wife. So you
1: assume
4: really,
1: it was a mom versus a dad.
4: You do. I do.
2: I actually read that as a dude.
4: Really?
2: Yeah, just with the vernacular. How to tell the son to dump his crappy girlfriend, the reasons why she sucks far outweighs any positives.
4: No, I think she dislikes this.
2: Okay.
1: Oof. What is happening over there?
2: Oh, my keys. I had to move my keys in my left pocket. Oh, I see what you thought I was doing. Yeah. Oh, yeah. So, you know, well, Eddie, you, and I mean, as an Eddie, well, anybody who puts keys in a pocket.
4: The way you just leaned back.
2: Yeah. You know how
1: the sequencing.
4: Like, we're the, real comfortable here. No,
2: you know how anytime you put something in a pocket and then you sit, it can go left or right
1: you
2: of the
1: adjust.
2: Thigh.
1: There's some adjustment. And
2: the keys shifted right just now, and it was like, I got to get them to the left side.
1: Okay, so, you're not wrong. I noticed it too. He leans back and everything.
2: Yeah, either that or I'm really. A little shoot Mustang over here.
4: Okay, so to get back to the dumpy girlfriend. To get back to the
2: Did
4: jumpy
2: you really
4: girlfriend.
2: I think that's what that was. Yeah, that's so, what I'm so I am massive.
4: I didn't think that's what it was. I thought it's what you were doing.
2: Shoot, I should have rolled with that, man. My street cred would have really gone up a notch.
4: So we got to get back to the how do you tell your son to dump his crappy girlfriend? Again, this could be his future
2: Perfect
4: wife. You have
2: timing
4: to. You
2: want a taxi there?
4: This could be his wife, and this is going to be held against you 10 years from now. Like, you really have to be conscious of that. Do you know what I do? Are you close with his friends? Just start talking to the friends.
1: Make them
4: do
1: like, it?
4: Yes. Yes. Yeah,
2: get the guys involved to be like, hey, man, I don't know what's going on.
4: Just to start quietly pointing things out about why she's so crappy and why she sucks.
2: They might already.
4: Yes. But that's what I mean. And then you'll just commiserate together. Like, you'll have that. I know people are saying hopefully it'll not be his wife. Hopefully, but we don't know, you guys.
1: I don't know.
4: And you're gonna. This is how us boy moms get that bad rap.
2: Yeah, yeah. This it's a tough one for the dudes though, because like every guy's been in that situation where finally his dude and his chick break up, and then you're like, yeah, man. You trash her, and then 3 weeks later she walks into Buffalo Wild Wings with him to watch the game, and you're like, What happened? And I was like, good news. Claire and I got back together. Yeah, it's good.
4: Yeah, and mom, you got to play the long game.
1: Too close?
4: He's a senior. He's a senior in high school. Pray that one of them's going away to school and it will sort itself out. It will. It will.
1: You ready for a rapid fire?
4: Yeah.
1: A newer used truck or patio slab finish. Okay. Should I start collecting baseball cards?
4: No.
1: Do I haul one more semi-load of manure for a whopping $100 or just shut it down early today and go turkey hunting?
4: I don't know. Is it to Nick's house?
2: Okay. It's fertile. It's different fertilizer. Mine's Scott's.
1: Picnic chicken or rotisserie chicken?
4: Rotisserie. I've never had picnic chicken.
1: No.
4: No.
2: You know what? Your Van Abel's cooler chicken would probably classify as picnic chicken.
4: Yeah.
1: What is Tina's song going to be next week?
4: Oh. Olivia Dean. Tina, are you listening? Could you do it to
1: Man
4: what,
1: I Need?
4: Man I Need. What kind of care I need? Give me the theta. Yeah.
1: All right.
5: Woohoo! That's my jam.
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1: That's my favorite line of the song. It's Bits, Gizzards, Gravy. Love that.
2: Did they play
3: this at school dances? Anybody out there heading to school today? Your middle schoolers, your high schoolers, do they play that song to dance to?
2: Let's ask Marley Vandevort, who is turning 11 today. Marley, I'm so sorry. Someone in your family texted in your birthday and I missed it. This is all my fault, Marley. I'm so sorry.
3: Marley is officially off two hands.
2: Marley Vandevort of Combined Locks. Marley, can we claim you for Kakana, please?
1: Two hands and a big toe.
2: Forget this Combined Locks stuff. You're Kakana, Marley. You are Kakana through and through, Marley. And if that's Big Daddy Jake that texted in, I'm very sad that you are not owning Kakana, Big Daddy Jake.
1: You just can't take people from different towns and declare them yours.
3: You can't just
2: steal
3: people.
2: They go to Kakana schools.
1: But they're from Combined Lakes.
2: Combined Locks.
1: Or what did you say?
2: Her mom teaches at Kakana schools.
1: Well, then maybe
2: that's what I mean.
3: I will throw this out there. As a member of an annexed part of a community,
2: mm-hmm.
3: we are technically a West De Pere school district home, but we have Ashwaubenon services. We're in that weird combination. It's a De Pere mailing address, Ashwaubenon services. Our kids go to Ashwaubenon schools, but we elect West De Pere school board people. It's very
2: confusing. I take it back a little bit, Marley. I apologize. because the Sherwood people... I am never like, don't you claim Kakana? Just because Combined Locks is so small. That's why.
1: Okay.
2: That's why I love that they call it the heart of the valley. Like, because the valley is made up of such little towns and I love it.
4: Do you guys know that your calf muscles are technically your second heart?
2: Like, I just but I love how close everything is. Like, it's like, oh my gosh, I'm in Darboy. Wait, no, I'm in Combined Locks. There's Little Chute. Oh, wait, no, now I'm in Kimberly. Oh, now we're in Kakana.
3: Yep.
2: It's one of those, is there a point? Am I missing this?
3: In all points?
2: Yes.
3: Yeah.
2: Is there a point where I can be like,
3: about this.
2: Yes. Is there a point where I can be like, I have an arm in Combined Locks. I have an arm in Darboy. I have a foot in Kakana and another foot in Kimberly.
3: Probably. Yeah, probably.
2: Can I starfish the heart of the valley?
3: Yeah, I think you can. There's a part of me that thinks about that as we drive through our communities throughout northeastern Wisconsin. And you think this is what it's like when Europeans just drive through countries.
2: I forgot,
3: where we are now.
2: I forgot to tell you, because I was going to say, Heart of the Valley Chamber, is this something that we can do? Like,
3: hands across
2: Chamber
3: the,
2: of
3: hands
2: Commerce, across like, can valley? We starfish the Heart of the Valley? But I forgot to tell you guys what happened over break. So,
3: was
1: it day one or day two?
2: I, for the first time ever, got entered into the Heart of the Valley Chamber of Commerce March Madness. You had to be involved in their content.
3: Okay.
2: And then they would pick people. So I was in the brackets and I made it to the Sweet 16. I got $75 in Chamber Bucks. And remember, if I won it, I was going to buy a Blackstone.

0: So it is, yes.
1: There you go. Congratulations.
0: Well, I didn't get enough for Blackstone. But I got enough to do something in the valley.
2: $75 worth. You could just use that at any business?
0: The businesses that are on the Chamber Books, but it's like it's 100 businesses.
2: It's probably about 100 of them,
0: I know one of them's the hardware store where they have Blackstones, but I'm not going to get a Blackstone.
2: Yeah, why don't you get some fertilizer?
1: You could put it towards the Blackstone.
0: I could use it for $75 worth of dicks.
1: Katie,
2: could you really?
0: Yeah.
2: Could you really?
0: Yes.
1: I don't know what that means.
2: Holy cow.
0: Dick's driving.
1: Oh.
3: Katie and Nick. 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
2: Orioles, right?
3: Yeah.
2: That's what the win went for you.
3: Right?
4: Which is so strange to me as an anti-chocolate.
3: I know, and I don't like chocolate. But I feel that all chocolate people with me, Brody's best friend Jordy also dislikes chocolate.
4: Come to me, chocolate yes. people.
3: But I feel like chocolate people, people who don't like chocolate still like Oreos. I mean, not everyone.
2: Well, it's not real chocolate.
3: Yes, we like brownies.
4: It's a dark chocolatey. It's more of a dark chocolate than a milk chocolate.
3: Well, I don't like dark chocolate. That's the problem. Like, so I don't like just straight up chocolate, but I like brownies. But if you had me a chocolate cake, absolutely not.
4: But you don't get a brownie's just...
3: I actually prefer when people bring in chocolate cake because then I have zero desire.
4: You know what you might like? Because you like white cake, right? Like
3: yes.
4: Why don't you go with marble?
2: I love marble cake.
4: Right?
2: Best of both worlds. I love it.
4: Marble is where it's at.
2: I used to go as a kid at the mall in Villa Park, Illinois. Place called Garibaldi's.
4: Oh my gosh, Garibaldi's is fantastic.
2: You've been there.
4: Yes,
2: it's
4: many times.
2: Pizza place. Fantastic.
4: Garibaldi's
2: pizza place.
4: Outstanding.
2: And so my dad would take us every once in a while, and then after we'd all get ice cream cones. And they had the machine and the perfect combination. I want it to swirl. Some chocolate, some vanilla. Like it's perfect together.
4: Plus it's harmony in a single cone.
2: It's so good. So good. So in cake, it's even better.
4: Isn't it? I agree. That's always been our go-to. Kids always wanted marble. Mm-hmm. I didn't thrust it on them.
3: I think
4: marble
3: is about people who can't make decisions and your people pleasers.
2: Or it's like two good things and you want them together.
3: No. No.
4: Oh, I'm sorry. Eddie and I are peacemakers and people pleasers.
3: People pleasers.
4: There's nothing wrong with wanting other people to be happy, Katie. Mm-hmm.
3: But then you guys all complain that it's never about me.
4: Yeah, but I want marble.
2: So sometimes it'd be nice for people to give it back to us as well.
3: So something like when it's your birthday, I give it back. I absolutely do. Mm. If it were your birthday, I would be like, do not get a marble cake. You get what you want.
4: Something is happening today because I don't think at any point was Eddie looking at you and going,
3: yes, he was.
4: She
3: Look
4: doesn't
3: at him.
4: Give it back
3: yes,
4: to anybody.
2: I did until you brought it up.
4: I think you're just.
2: But now I'm questioning everything you've done for me.
4: We're just looking at each other. That's all it is. It's three people in a booth and we're looking at each other.
2: Honestly, the conversation with me, it started with me saying, I like marble cake. And then
3: trash. See, because it offends me.
2: It
3: offends me that you like marble cake.
2: Why does it offend you so much?
3: I don't think marble cake people really like marble cake. I think you guys are people pleasers and you're like, look at us.
2: Why are you judging me? For liking marble cake.
3: Why are you
2: cake?
3: Shocked?
2: Why
4: can't we like marble cake?
2: That's I am offended that you don't, that you're offended by that. It makes no sense.
3: It's a like. No,
2: it's
3: pick
4: good,
3: one.
4: But it's different flavors.
3: No, because
4: combining.
3: You're ruining
4: it's a vanilla
3: it.
4: And
3: you're
4: a
3: ruining
4: chocolate.
3: It. Because as somebody who doesn't like chocolate cake, when I go and you cut into a marble cake.
2: But it's not about you.
4: Boom.
3: No, but and you cut into a marble cake. Mic. You didn't listen to the rest of what I was saying.
4: It's because you stopped.
3: You cut into a marble cake and then you go, oh, like you were so excited.
4: No,
2: but and what then, if that's what the birthday person wanted. A marble
3: if that's
2: cake.
3: What the birth, I would never complain about that. Then, if that's what you genuinely wanted, but like, let's say this is the nicest thing that happened. One of my former bosses did for me. Do you remember this? We were doing a company cookout,
4: mm-hmm.
3: and he went to like Costco or Sam's or whatever and got a cake. And he goes, "I specifically did not get marble cake because I know Katie's feelings about this." Because when you're feeding...
2: It's all about Katie. No one's thinking about everybody else.
3: Which I think is...
4: Obviously, see what happens when you disrupt that apple cart.
3: So... No, but I think it's true. I think most people agree. Because if you're either having your heart set on one or the other.
4: Yeah.
3: And then you cut that cake open and you're like, ugh. Just like if you're a chocolate cake person. And now you're going, now I have vanilla.
2: In.
3: We've done...
2: Marble cake crew, 100%. Todd says marble cake is rubbish. So Todd,
4: like
2: you're wrong.
4: It. I like it. It's delicious.
2: I feel like the people that don't like marble cake might be in the minority. I really do believe that.
3: Well, keep believing.
5: Don't
3: stop.
5: Don't stop.
3: Yeah. Don't stop believing. Ed.
5: Hold on to that.
2: Well, when you send in your birthdays at 920-210-959 or anniversary, tell us if you like marble
3: no,
2: cake.
3: No, again.
2: Or not.
4: Yeah, what's
3: this
4: your cake?
3: This is the point
4: vanilla,
3: I want.
4: Chocolate,
3: this is
4: marble.
3: This is just the point I
4: Let's
3: want
4: do a
3: to
4: poll.
3: Make. When you go to somebody's birthday party, that's one thing. That's like that's a whatever. It's whatever cake you want, you get.
2: Sure.
3: So when I'm going to somebody's birthday party, I'm not going to complain. But when it is something like, again, a group cookout, at work. To me, it's specifically in workplaces. Because in workplaces, they're doing it to please everybody.
2: So you want everyone just to be have the boring, just vanilla cake and frosting and call it a day because we can't
3: or
2: have
3: chocolate.
2: Flavor.
3: Or chocolate.
2: But
3: one
2: you don't
3: or
2: like
3: the
2: chocolate.
3: Other. But that's my point I'm making. I got so excited that the thought that it was vanilla and then you cut in and there's chocolate in it too. You just took it away. So I'd rather it just be chocolate and then I don't get excited. And then you guys can all have your chocolate cake, and that's fine.
4: I don't want chocolate cake. I want marble cake.
3: Oh,
4: my gosh.
2: Joe says, in a world that needs more middle ground, marble is a clear answer.
3: Oh, shut up, Joe.
4: No, Joe's just poking bears now. Now you're poking bears.
3: Okay, Joe.
4: Now you're getting some support on the marble thing.
3: Thank you.
4: And Jake just doesn't want cake at all. Ice cream cake is the bomb.
2: It's not bad.
4: No, I agree with that.
2: It's not bad.
4: Man, good call on that, Jake. You get that fudge layer and that little crunchy layer. Oh,
2: but to
4: man.
2: Katie's point a couple of weeks ago, or was it last week, it's hard to restore ice cream cake once you like cut into it and you got to put it away. It just takes up a lot of space.
3: Yes, that it is does. True. It does.
4: And I actually will default with Chris on this one. I like pie. Give me the pie.
2: Pie is good, too.
4: Pie is fantastic, absolutely. Isn't it?
3: I do.
4: And then you put ice cream on top of the pie.
2: What's your favorite pie? Strawberry rhubarb.
3: Mm-hmm.
4: This is really hard,
2: I like
4: Eddie.
2: Key lime pie.
4: I love key lime pie. I like a good apple pie is outstanding. Pumpkin pie is phenomenal.
3: Custard pie, though, taste like old people?
4: Chocolate pie.
3: Like how
2: old people
3: smell.
2: Taste like? I don't
3: like how old people
4: smell. Had a peanut butter
3: you know what I'm
4: pie?
3: Talking about. I know exactly
4: what you're talking about. Crust, for some reason, can taste like...
3: Tastes like
4: old people's linen closet
3: smells. Yes.
4: Uh-huh. Yeah, no, there's something to that.
3: Yeah,
4: I agree with you. I don't know what
3: there's
4: that is.
3: There's a specific store we've talked about.
4: There is.
3: Mm-hmm.
2: Perkins has his peanut butter cup pie. Fantastic.
4: That's outstanding. Fantastic. Outstanding, isn't it? Oh, mm-hmm. A pecan pie? Oh, my gosh. And then my mind was blown down south a few years ago when I got a chocolate pecan pie. Oh, my gosh.
2: Chris wants to know, Katie, if you're trying to be a people pleaser by liking strawberry rhubarb pie.
3: Have you ever had strawberry rhubarb pie?
4: I love it.
3: It is a favorite in the Shirk home. Like, the pig has the best strawberry rhubarb pie. Yes. Yes, Brody, like, we'll go there and he'll be like, is today pie day? Like, can we get a pie today?
4: Okay, Stephen, solid one.
3: We just had one last weekend.
4: Nothing bundt cakes. You can get the little ones and have a variety and everybody's happy.
2: You can
4: even get them without
2: That's
4: frosting. Because my son always likes the bundt cakes, but he doesn't want the frosting. And you get them unfrosted. Stephen, outstanding. You know what? Pies, cakes, just bring them all. Bring
3: now,
4: me your baked goods.
3: Now Holly Holtebeck is offering
4: pies, cakes, cookies.
3: Pie.
4: Okay, yeah, Holly, that sounds great.
3: No. Mary, angel food with strawberries and Cool Whip. That's a favorite of Michael. That's Michael's birthday cake.
2: I can do that without the strawberries. I'm okay with it without the strawberries.
3: Oh, okay. Yeah.
4: Okay.
3: Michael is a specific. He likes the frozen strawberries and the juice.
4: Mm. Yeah. I'm just baffled that you would turn down a pie. Somebody says, do you want me to get you a pie?
3: Because
4: you say
3: Holly has done enough.
4: Well, we could get her something. How about a nice gift card or something like that?
3: So, how does Katie feel about twist cones? I'm okay with twist cones because you know, like you see it. You see it. It's not covered with the frosting. Mm-hmm. So you know exactly what you're getting.
2: Don says, so forget the marble cake, just get a variety of cupcakes, whatever makes Katie happy.
3: Okay, stop, Don.
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1: People who saw Giannis, where was he and why was he here? It's so odd to me.
2: Why is it odd? How often do you go travel Milwaukee, Madison? You travel the state.
3: Yeah, was he coming?
2: But just in Madison, Josh,
1: maybe. But for a purpose.
2: Maybe he was here to visit a friend.
1: I don't think he needs to go to the outlet malls.
3: Like, why not?
2: Why not?
3: Who doesn't want to go to an outlet
2: mall?
3: He's
2: a normal, everyday guy.
3: He's like
1: Oh,
3: us,
1: I didn't
3: Katie.
1: Think that. Maybe he was an Oshkosh.
3: Yeah, he might have been an Oshkosh and then just kind of toured around and
2: Why
3: came
2: would
3: up.
2: He be an Oshkosh for?
1: The herd.
2: Are they
1: Something
2: in season?
1: To do with the herd. No, but
3: he was meeting with them.
1: Maybe or? They were packing Alex up and moving him out. I don't know.
3: That could be.
2: But why at that point, why travel 30 minutes more north?
1: Well, where was he? Because someone put him at the took pictures with him at the drive-through of Tom's
3: on Richmond
1: drive-in. But then there was another one where someone posted like, "I was really sorry bothering him, but it's not every day you see Giannis in Appleton." And in the background, it was a bunch of games. So I was Brody and I were trying to look it through, and I go, "Is that Badger Sports?" And he goes, "No." And I go, "Is it Mineshaft?" But this perfect person specifically said Appleton, and I'm like, "Where is there a restaurant with like games like that?"
3: Mm-hmm.
1: In the area,
2: it would be like an arcade place. Isn't there an arcade in Appleton on College Ave? Like
1: is there?
2: Players 2 or something like that?
1: But that's what I mean. Where was it? Where was he? And now I'm just like, I'm so sad.
2: Wouldn't it be great
3: why?
2: If
3: what
2: it's
3: if
2: like a
3: living here?
2: What if it was a Giannis lookalike?
1: Why didn't you stop at Beorgin and watch Broad's place and saw some baseball?
2: Because he was a lookalike. Like that guy who's Snoop. The guy who everyone thinks is Snoop.
3: Yeah, Snoop guy.
2: And he just travels and people always stop him thinking he's Snoop and he just takes pictures with him. So people think they're taking a picture of Snoop, but it's just a guy that looks identical.
3: Or bizarro Aaron Rodgers who shows up at Packers games once in a while.
1: But I don't know. Everybody happened to see this man at the same time. Like,
2: Pizza Ranch, he likes chicken.
3: Dude, I'll tell you what, man.
2: Dave and Buster's.
1: Joe heard chicken. Giannis went to Venables. Funset. Oh, what if it was
2: Funset?
1: That's
2: a good idea.
1: But the person specifically said a restaurant. Maybe it was Pizza. No, because it was that dark. It wasn't Pizza Ranch because it was a dark... Like you know what I'm talking about. If you've been in Mineshaft or Badger Sports, it's that dark carpeting. Mm-hmm. It's
2: Chuck E. Cheese.
1: No, it closed down.
2: Oh, did it really?
1: Mm-hmm.
3: Not the one in Green Bay. Maybe he was heading
1: But then
3: north.
1: I was thinking, too, where I was like, did I look at... Because sometimes Badger Sports will close for private events. And I was like, what if he bought out Badger Sports? Because I could see him doing that.
2: What if he just bought it?
1: But then somebody else was there.
3: Giannis.
2: He is now the owner.
3: Birthdays.
2: Oh, you guys are totally
3: February,
2: thinking
3: August,
2: right now.
3: September, May
1: yeah, oh,
3: 1st.
1: You shut up. Because first of all,
2: oh my
1: you
2: goodness.
1: Quiet. You quiet
2: what?
1: Down.
2: What?
1: You ran through an airport to meet Craig Council.
2: Yeah, he shook his hand.
1: And this is Giannis Antetokounmpo.
3: We should probably put a verb in there, too. You be quiet, maybe.
1: Dave and Buster's. But that's Green Bay. I don't think he went up to Green Bay.
2: I got it. What do you got?
1: Yeah, somebody said I got it.
3: His daughter turned one on May 1st.
2: Chuck E. Cheese?
1: Yeah.
3: Were they in town? Maybe they did go and have a birthday party somewhere.
1: Yeah, and just somewhere out of hoping
3: right.
1: that they
3: out,
1: would.
3: Get out
1: yeah.
3: of Milwaukee a little bit.
1: Oh, it says Tom's on Richmond Street has an arcade and mini golf in the basement.
3: Okay.
1: What? What are we laughing about
2: I
1: here?
2: I love Joe. Says, it would break Katie's heart if Giannis went to Wendy's.
1: It would. It
3: oh,
1: would.
3: Oh, yeah. But everybody made it through your weekend.
2: Kiss FM, hello.
4: Hi, did you guys figure out where Giannis was yet?
2: Do you know?
3: Well, he was spotted, yeah.
4: He was at Holidays.
1: Okay, do we know what he was doing here?
4: He was visiting family. I have a friend that worked there that they were just having like a family get-together.
3: I'll bet you for
1: he
3: his
1: has
3: daughter's
1: family
3: birthday.
1: Around here. Sorry.
4: I guess they were like playing like mini-golf and stuff and doing the games and stuff.
1: Okay, but everyone's saying he was Appleton visiting family. What like, did people move from Greece to Appleton?
2: Alex?
3: I don't know. Maybe Alex, like, was here until
4: know.
3: He came up to see Alex.
1: Sorry, I'm not yelling at you.
3: I know, right?
1: You.
3: Good call. Thank you, caller.
2: Thanks for calling.
1: You know what made me sad? I legit thought this. This is so ridiculous.
3: I don't even want to know what we're about
1: I was
3: to
1: like,
3: say, but...
1: Giannis, I have defended you across the air, over the airwaves, for the last year. I have... And you didn't stop by and see me.
3: This is what you thought?
1: I was like, I couldn't believe he didn't let me know.
3: After the whole relationship with you and Brooke Lopez, I'm sure he knows who you are.
1: Like, in my head, for some reason, I was like, this is just how irrational. I was like, oh, I can't believe I didn't know. Like, what would I have done? What would I have done if I knew? Like,
3: I honestly don't know. I don't know what you would have done.
2: When you texted us over the weekend, there was legit excitement in your text too. Giannis is in Appleton! Exclamation point.
1: Like, so close, yet so far. And in my head, like, this is where people become insane. Like, this is where people become insane.
2: Just now?
1: Yes.
2: This is how Katie...
1: In my head, I was thinking, I can't believe he didn't let me know. Like,
2: huh. Well, at least you're realizing how crazy that sounds, because that's, I think, a good step. First step.
3: It's not good what I was first thinking.
1: Step. Like, I was legit sad.
3: Yeah, and now I feel
1: like,
3: bad.
1: I was like, how did he not come to Kekana?
3: Feel bad I wasn't more supportive of you, because I really should have been thinking, how come he didn't stop by and see his friend Katie? She's like, been his biggest fan since he got out of Greece.
1: Like, he could have made everybody so happy at Kekana.
3: I remember when he was drafted and nobody could say his last name. And Katie said, you guys, he's going to be a star. You watch. That's what she said.
2: Emily's on fire today. He's listening and saying, this is why. Is Katie Sherk right there?
3: Yep, fair point.
1: Like, in my head, he listens. And he would know. And he was thinking, what if I run into Katie today?
2: What happens in your head sometimes?
3: Not what I was thinking, but...
2: Sometimes she can be the most rational, but then also irrational person I know.
3: This is coming from a guy who's also trying to be adopted by Rob Lowe, so...
1: Do you know what, though? This is the kind of stuff that he's doing right now, though.
2: I don't want any of this.
1: I'm telling you this. I'm telling you this.
5: You guys are killing it today.
1: This is what I feel like is happening right now, though. I think he's sending secret messages to me.
2: To you?
1: No. To Wisconsin. I think he's staying.
3: Oh, I think he is, too.
1: Like, it's his off season. Why? By now, he would have been in Greece. He absolutely would have been in Greece.
2: Or it's his farewell tour. Let me hit up all the spots before I land in Chicago.
1: And he didn't say goodbye to me?
3: You know?
1: Because I hope people understand. I just want to be friends with him. Like, I think it'd be so fun.
3: Mm-hmm. Mm-hmm. He's your Rob Lowe.
1: Yeah.
3: I just want to travel around with my new dad and my two new brothers and have adventures. Maybe be in one of their movies or something. Whatever. Mm-hmm. TV show or something. I don't know. Be a writer. Anyway, but that doesn't have to happen. We can just be friends.
1: Yeah.
3: We don't even have to talk that much. We can be like real life families where we don't even talk that much. But when we get together, it's just like where we left off.
1: I just want him. I want him to be Brody's friend more than my friend. Mm-hmm.
2: Maybe Brody doesn't want that.
3: Just so he comes around.
2: Maybe Brody does not want
3: that. Look what you're collecting. You're just collecting large humans around him. Like, he'll show up and Andrew Jensen will be there and Giannis will be there. All these like 6'5" to 7-foot people all around him. It's just a land of giants.
2: Your brain is an experiment.
3: Giant basketball players. Kareem. Everybody. You're
2: Kareem. You know,
3: suddenly Bill Russell's there.
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1: Right, we were off the air talking about Hillary Duff.
2: What was the last song we played? I can't remember.
1: The one before this? Yeah. It was Free a Sky.
2: It always screws me up when I hear it. It reminds me of Hillary Duff's roommates.
3: Well, that's because, I don't know, women seem to be having a problem right now feeling seen by their partners.
2: What? Yep, allegedly. And Hillary Duff is...
3: Allegedly!
2: The Hillary Duff thing is silly. The roommates is silly. Standing there by the front door doing her thing, and he's not even looking. Yes, he is. He's fine. He's looking. Look, a perfect stranger could be in your home doing that. No one's looking away. No one, at the very least, he's going, what are you doing?
1: I mean, there's like, definitely some questionable things, right?
2: Absolutely.
1: So this is the song we're talking about. If you, I'm sure you've heard it. I can't fast forward here, though. I could barely mention it
2: without causing some evil. Yeah, like, you're going through a roommate phase with your husband. That sounds good. You're doing that by the front door. He's not looking away. He's not. At the very least, he can hate your guts, and there's curious conversation that happens. They're like, what are you doing?
3: At some point, would you go get it under control?
2: Yes. Yes. You'd be like, Hillary, what the H? We got kids. Yeah, is it coming?
1: It's coming right here.
2: I think so. Is this where? Yeah, I think it's here. Nope. Yes, he does.
1: I mean, yeah, he's looking.
3: She's stop. Judging herself. That's what I heard.
2: She's not judging herself by the front door.
1: It's just weird. Like, I love this Hillary Duff resurgence, but it's a little too much.
2: It's not true. It's just not happening. It's not happening in any home across America. I mean, I think you could still be living, having filed for divorce from each other in the same home, and he's not just being like, "Oh, whatevs." He's not just. Oh, there she goes again.
1: I mean, you may save the marriage at that point,
2: right?
1: At that point, like, wait, what am I doing here?
2: There's just no way.
3: Would you walk in and be like, "Calm down"?
2: Yes, you would do something. You would do something. It's not even too extreme. Something is bound to happen. Either there's something positive, like Eddie said, you rebuild your relationship. There's something negative because he's so sick of you hanging out by the front door all the time, and he would be like, enough. My gosh, you're insatiable. Just stop. Or something in between would happen where he'd be like, well, that's awkward. That's
3: would
2: a little
3: you
2: weird.
3: Would you love it if he walked in and went, woman?
2: Yeah. Like, hey, woman. Man, the Amazon guy's coming. Like, just chill.
3: Like, I'm worried about the Amazon guy.
2: Whatever. Like, by the front door, we got a front door with windows in it. Like, it would be a reference of something. Or you would do an, even if it was totally silent, you would do an exaggerated step over her, like, well, there we go again. Yeah, there it goes again. Little autoerotica by the front door. There's no way he's not looking away. There's no way he's just looking away. Don't look at her no more. It's not happening. Unless it's happening. So insatiable that it's just happening all the time.
3: Maybe that's the true irony of this, because you know who's not doing this? Roommates.
2: That's very true. I've never had a roommate do that.
1: The whole 2 minutes and 49 seconds song, and it was a big Nick Vitrano rant throughout the whole entire
2: it's
1: thing.
2: It's not true.
3: It's the opposite of roommates. When I lived with my roommate, and if I would have walked in and she was doing that, I'd be like, I'd like to move out.
2: Right. I'm going to be up front with you. I'm looking for places. I'm looking for places. I thought you should know since we're splitting rent. It's not happening.
1: And you want your security deposit back for sure after that, too,
2: absolutely.
1: Right?
2: Especially after that.
1: I just love that you went to all 2 minutes and 50 seconds of the song. The whole entire song.
2: I remember the first time we played it. And
3: like, I know, we were all very like,
2: what? Yeah. What? What?
1: I do like the song, though.
2: I love the song, right?
3: Well, the whole reason this came up is I came into Nick because I know his disgust for the song. And I was like, I hate to admit it, Nick, but it's kind of growing on me.
1: I don't think he has disgust for the song. I think he's just, it's questionable.
2: I just don't believe, That's not, I don't believe he... Don't look her way no more, or whatever she says. I don't believe it. I just don't. I don't believe it.
3: I also have a hard time believing that Hillary Duff is making out in a dive bar.
2: Yeah, like gnawing on his neck.
3: Yes, and not being noticed.
2: Well, like, and once again, at the very least, he'd shoot you a look and be like, hey, dude, we're in a bar. bar, man. Chill out. What are you?
3: Calm down.
2: What are you, 17? 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

Oh, that feels good. Old School Jam Weekend. What's up? It's Reed. I haven't done a weekend shift on KISS in a long time. So, for it to be Memorial Day weekend and Old School Jam Weekend, I'm all right with it. Let me know what you want to hear. The weirder, the better. You know how I roll. 920-281-0959. It's Old School Jam Weekend. Here's Akon.

0: Big pimping used to be a lifestyle back in the day. 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Like, you got to deal with all these attitudes. You got to make sure you're getting your money. 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Being a pimp probably ain't all that cracked up to be. 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I never was a pimp that you could prove. But you know what I'm saying.
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I love the backup singers in that song, just totally backing up JoJo. Leave. Get out. Now. Right now. Yeah, like, that's what you do to your friends. 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Yeah. 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

girlfriend. That's a whole jam. It's a whole attitude. In Sync with Girlfriend. It's 95.9 Kiss FM. What's up? It's Reed. Memorial Day weekend. Hopefully you got that long weekend. Maybe do a little relaxing, a little gardening perhaps, some barbecuing. Whatever you do, don't forget to take a moment and remember our fallen soldiers who gave the ultimate sacrifice so we can do what we do, whatever we want to do. Freedom, America. Tomorrow.

When We Were Young festival with all the alt bands? I think she did. And that would be awesome. You're going to see like Taking Back Sunday or Simple Plan, and all of a sudden in between sets, you got Michelle Branch doing that one. I want to go to that so bad. Anyways, old school jam weekend. Thanks to Fox Valley Pool and Spa and Allstate Kevin Heiting. We got some Luda coming up. We got some Avril. We got some Pink right now. It's Most Girls.

I was dating a girl super early in high school, and we were driving. I wasn't even driving yet. So the mom was driving us to the movies or something, and that song came on the radio, and she had never heard it before. And you could just see the tone and look in her face change as she's processing the lyrics to that song, and she's just like, oh, no, no, no, and turn them

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Sum 41, it's Fat Lip, Old School Jam Weekend on 95.9 KISS FM. You literally cannot go to a wedding and not hear this song. The weird part is I still can't do it, even though they tell me how to do it. There's like a disconnect in my brain. I don't know. I'm

0: Hot take. Fabulous, one of the most underrated rappers of the early 2000s. Dude had bars before bars were even called bars. It's got some good stuff. Breathe, one of my favorite rap songs from the early 2000s. Fabulous Breathe. Yeah. DJ Jazzy Jeff, Fresh Prince. A lot of people think summer has begun. This is the kickoff weekend, but technically June 21st, the official kickoff to summer, I guess. I don't know.
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It is Old School Jam Weekend. Love doing these. I actually haven't been on the weekend on Kiss in a long time, so glad to be back. Memorial Day weekend, make sure to take a moment and remember our fallen soldiers, and let me know what you want to hear, all right? 920-281-0959. 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

so weird that during the time NSYNC and Backstreet Boys were actually popular, I didn't like them. But I think I couldn't like them at that time, because if you liked them, then people would think.

0: Girls at Summerfest, and then they got not excited because they canceled it. So Pussycat Dolls no longer playing Summerfest. I think it was ticket sales. I mean, hello, let's stop making ticket sales stupidly expensive. I mean, all right, but Nicole Scherzinger was back, so, well, not coming back anymore, at least. The Game, 50 Cent, Hate It or Love It.
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I like to think they wrote that about me, but I was like four, so probably not. Salt and Peppa, What a Man. It's 95.9 Kiss FM, Old School Jam Weekend. And Good Charlotte. Love how they got the backlash for Rich and Famous, and then they got Rich and Famous. And I mean, what do you do at that point? Like, what do you do? It's like Meghan Trainor singing about All About That Bass, and now she's a toothpick. Yeah, what are you going to do?

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Pink, Just Like a Pill. So, Simple Plan is a band I've never seen. I don't think. Have I seen them? I don't think so. Seen a lot of bands. Sometimes I don't remember. But anyways, I want to see them now since I don't remember if I did see them. They're one of those bands that have way more hits than you probably remember. And they're the type of band whose hits are also very sing-alongable. So, yeah, try it. Simple Plan. Welcome to My Life. Do you ever

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0: was an interesting phase for Lady Gaga. It's Alejandro, by the way. It's 95.9 KISS FM. A lot of comparisons to Madonna during that time, because Madonna did like a Spanish E song and a lot of the vibe Lady Gaga was giving off, Madonna already did. And there are definitely some similarities there, but I digress. That's it for me, Reed. I'm getting out of here. Enjoy the rest of your Memorial Day weekend. Thank you to all of our military members, active and former, and especially it's Memorial Day. A moment to think about, respect, remember the fallen soldiers who served and protected our country. And us, and gave the ultimate sacrifice. Memorial Day weekend, we love you.
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Apparently, people are now making Vegas-style odds for Memorial Day cookout side dishes. 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

And to me, that just feels very misleading because in Wisconsin, salad could literally mean anything covered in mayo. However, Wisconsin somehow has an 8% chance of asparagus showing up this weekend. And I think that feels wildly optimistic for us because around here, potato salad, pasta salad, mac and cheese feels way more guaranteed. Tell me though, what is one food you think there's basically a 100% chance of seeing at a cookout? Text me 920-281-0959. It's KISS.

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I'm your buddy Biff, and we're talking about that one food that's basically guaranteed to show up at every cookout. 920-281-0959. This text just says deviled eggs. Every single family function, every time. And you know what? That is a good answer, because deviled eggs somehow appear at every gathering like they are legally required. Like, if there's a folding table and a crock pot nearby, there is a very real chance deviled eggs are involved.

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I think everybody likes to believe they do the right thing in this situation, but if you randomly found $30,000 in a gas station bathroom, would you actually turn it in? A Florida man found himself in this predicament, and I'll tell you what happened next.

School Jam Weekend here on 95.9 KISS FM. I'm your buddy, Biff. Every day. All right, Snoop Dogg. A guy in Florida found a fanny pack with $30,000 inside, hanging in a gas station bathroom. And instead of disappearing into the night, never to be seen again, like most of us would have, he actually spent days trying to find the owner. And somehow, the money wasn't connected to anything illegal, which to me feels like the biggest plot twist in the whole story. The owner, however, ended up getting the money back and hugged the guy, and now wants to take him out to dinner.

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Memorial Day weekend just sounds better with old school jams blasting somewhere in the background. 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

I learned something about Memorial Day that I genuinely never knew until today. There's actually an exact time we're all supposed to pause and remember the people this holiday is about.

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So Memorial Day is obviously the unofficial start of summer. Cookouts, traffic, people buying way too much pasta salad, but it's also a day to honor the men and women who died serving our country. And I didn't know this until today, but there's actually a national moment of remembrance at 3 p.m. on Memorial Day. So wherever you are tomorrow, just take a second.

one of the dumbest distraction plans I think I've ever heard, because a guy allegedly set off fireworks inside a Walmart to steal jewelry. And you know what? This sounds less like a crime and more like a rejected movie scene. I'll explain next here on KISS. I wanna be-

J-Lo, 95.9 Kiss FM. So get this. A guy allegedly walks into a Walmart in Maryland, sets off fireworks inside the store, and then used the distraction to steal $10,000 worth of jewelry. And to me, that just doesn't feel like a real crime. Like, it feels more like what a 12-year-old would come up with after watching action movies all weekend. And also, sir, stealing jewelry from a Walmart feels like robbing the world's fanciest gas station. Like, what are you doing?

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So hot dog shaped spam is becoming a thing now. It's 95.9 Kiss FM. And to me, that just feels like they rotated the meat 90 degrees and called it innovation. But alas, that's still not the weirdest food on this list, because there's also asparagus ice cream and crackers in Japan made with actual dried wasps. And okay, I'm adventurous with food, but if your snack can actually sting me, I'm out.

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11: 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And Juliet, the new hit Broadway musical and the most fun you'll have in a theater. I got the eye of the tiger. Created by the Emmy-winning writer from Schitt's Creek and pop music's number one hit maker. And Juliet is exactly what we need right now. Playing the Fox Cities Performing Arts Center June 2nd through 7th. 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
12: This is Jason Druxman from Avenue Jewelers, and if my voice sounds familiar, it's because you've heard me on the radio over the years. That kind of visibility didn't just happen. It was built one ad at a time through my partnership we've had with Woodward Community Media over the decades. Working with them has been one of the best long-term decisions we've ever made for our business. My sales rep Amber and the team at Woodward have never treated me just like a client. They treat me like a friend. They deeply care. They ask the right questions. They think about what will truly help Avenue Jewelers grow, not just what will fill airtime. And it's not just a sale. And that kind of commitment is rare. With our partnership, Avenue Jewelers has grown stronger every year. Our name is recognized, our message is clear, and we've built something lasting. We started with just one of their stations, and now we're on a half a dozen throughout the year. And it's way more affordable than most people would realize. So if you're serious about building your brand and connecting with the community, I can't recommend Woodward enough.
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Your buddy Biff, but I am out of here. Big thanks to everyone who hung out with me all Memorial Day weekend. And most importantly, thank you to the men and women who made the ultimate sacrifice serving our country. Have a safe holiday. Enjoy the rest of your long weekend. And if you need me before next weekend, you can always find me on Instagram or Facebook at Your Buddy Biff. Till next time, bye.

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1: I brought the hot dogs, I brought the brats, and you know I got the buns. It's our fist pump cookout party this weekend on Throwback 2K. Party songs from the early 2000s and some extra EDM and Jersey Shore stuff thrown in as well. It's Destiny's Child, Survivor. Let's go.